my favorite ones from Aurora, Running with the Wolves. Talk about throwback. That one was off of the 2016 release, All My Demons Greeting Me as a Friend. Still so good. Still so good in 2026, 10 years later. Really love that one. And right before that, you were listening to This Land by Charlie Needs Braces, duo out of Australia, and Hilado Tropical, newest duo that we are obsessing over. That was their song, Tocando, right here on Casela, getting you through the afternoon. It's 5:12. And if that song sounded very familiar to you movie lovers, specifically you animated fantasy film lovers, that one actually was featured in the 2020 animated fantasy film Wolf Walkers. I don't know exactly where you can find this one now. I would just be like, YouTube it. Wolf Walkers is basically about medieval Irish. It's used with medieval Irish instruments, recorded for the movie's soundtrack, and uses this very song. Trying to find a summary of the actual movie Wolf Walkers. Here we go. In a time of superstition and magic, when wolves are seen as demonic and nature an evil to be tamed, a young apprentice, Robin, comes to Ireland with her father to wipe out the last pack. Dun dun dun, what's gonna happen next? It's a good one. I love learning that songs I love are all... Who would have known? All right, Slugs, we are taking a little break from the music so I can tell you about some pretty awesome things, some festivities here coming up around Humboldt. 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Some fun things coming tomorrow to the GOAT. First, I want to tell you that they are bringing psychedelic country rock band from Portland, Oregon, created and led by acclaimed guitarist and singer Ripley Johnson. Rose City Band coming tomorrow, 7 to 9 p.m. to the GOAT. Ooh. The Emo Night Tour continues at the Van Dusen Theater tomorrow at 8 p.m. Back by popular demand. I know that's right. The Emo Night Tour returns to Cal Poly Humboldt after selling out their previous performances. All of your favorites, sing-along anthems from My Chemical Romance, Fall Out Boy, Panic at the Disco.

0: 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All right, Slug Nation, stay tuned. I got more tunes for you from 2 Feet, Millie, Fontaines, D.C., coming up next.
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10: That's right. Some daily dose of new music here in the afternoon just for you. The Wild Card Pick, sponsored by Bell & Hook, Green Wired, Satori Wellness, and Mad River Gardens. All right, Slug Nation, something new. I am stoked. Something new from Gurriers. They have released a new single, and this track is off of the Dublin, Ireland's band forthcoming album, Nobody's Coming to Save You, dropping in a few days, literally September 25th. The single follows the release of the album's title track and Party Lines. This one that we're going to listen to right now is accompanied by a video for all you music video fans, actually directed by Thomas James, who works with Young Fathers. And this song is an absurdist take on the state of the modern world, inspired by Samuel Beckett's Waiting for Got It. Have you read it? Blending existential lyricism with the dead internet theory. The band says that this song explores the idea that online we're increasingly surrounded by bots rather than people, whilst further dissecting political unease, digital alienation, and dark humor. Your wild card pick of the day, Nothing Happens Twice by Gurriers.

this college boy, high heel prom queen, Mr. I can be anything I want. Two shots in the morning, coffee just

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1: The Badawat Wiyot in the ancestral Mad River Valley lived on active floodplains with seismically active watersheds for many thousands of years. These ancestors were always engaged in natural hazard mitigation. The ancestral Wiyot may simply have thought of risk assessment and hazard planning as exercising common sense, while modern-day Wiyot operate within a much more complex regulatory environment. Today, the Blue Lake Rancheria builds on those ancient practices with the same goal, to reduce damage and the loss of life resulting from disasters. When emergencies happen, preparation makes the difference. The Blue Lake Rancheria Office of Emergency Services offers many free, hands-on training opportunities for anyone in the community with no experience needed. 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Our community is strongest when we're ready together. 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
1: Hello, I'm your host, Ree Marie, and if you're looking for music that pulls you in and doesn't let go, you are in for a treat today. Joining me in the studio via the internet is acclaimed Irish singer-songwriter Grainne Hunt, whose distinct new folk sound blends raw emotion with a quiet, commanding power, and a voice that's been famously described as complex coffee. Joining her on her extensive U.S. tour and for this conversation is San Diego's own Jules Stewart on drums and vocals to form what critics are calling the bi-continental queer folk duo You Didn't Know You Needed. They bring incredible, rich harmonies and magnetic chemistry to the stage, and they're bringing that energy right here to town at the Arcata Playhouse on Saturday, September 26th. Grainne and Jules, welcome to the show.
2: Thanks, Rhiannon. My name is Grainne Hunt. I'm a new folk singer-songwriter from Ireland, and I perform as a duo with my girlfriend.
3: Jules, I'm Jules Stewart, and I live in Nashville, but I grew up in the Pacific Northwest in Renton, Washington.
1: Oh, wow. Worlds apart, you would say. I enjoy reading about you a little bit, that your voice, Grainne, the critics like to say that there's a richness, like complex coffee. And I want to ask, how would you describe that flavor and the feel of your music to someone hearing you for the first time?
2: I think that those questions are always really difficult. You know, I think a lot of people, really, no matter what you say, I feel like people need to be in the room to experience it, to understand what we do, you know. I think overall, from a show idea, like, we are very much about connecting with the audience and creating like a real kind of sense of getting to know people and really, really connecting with people, I think, in the room when we have a show. And musically, I think, there's an honesty and a genuine authenticness to what we do that I think people can also connect with, which helps with that as well, you know. If I had to describe my flavor of coffee voice, I don't know, what would you say?
3: Bold.
2: Ooh, yeah,
1: I like that. Bold. What do you think, like medium roast, dark roast?
3: Well, that's hard because I like medium roast coffee and I like your voice. So I would say medium because that's my favorite.
1: Me too.
3: I think it's interesting to talk about why you call yourself a new folk artist, maybe a little bit too. Uh-huh. And then what artists you think you follow in the tradition of.
2: Okay. I think the new folk thing is interesting because, you know, I think coming from Ireland, there's a very distinct like history of folk music, and it's different to the American folk music. And folk music in Ireland is very much kind of ballad singers and people who sing traditional Irish songs, but also ballads, I think, is probably the way to describe it. But a lot of those people don't write their own music. And I think there's this new wave of, and I'm saying younger, and I'm putting myself into that category, though I'm not young, but there's a younger kind of bunch of songwriters that are coming through writing folk music, writing their own songs and performing them. And I think there's sort of, I think it's like a new folk era for kind of Irish music. But I think people get a little confused by it or wonder about it because I think folk music here in the US is somewhat different. And then folk music in Ireland is also considered what folk music is different. So, it's all original music. So we do only original music, songs that I've written or songs that I've co-written with other people. And I think, coming from, you know, the likes of, you know, I think it's crazy to mention Joni Mitchell and myself in the one sentence, but I do think that that idea of storytelling and storytelling through song is something that she does, and certainly something that I do. And we get compared to like Brandi Carlile or the Indigo Girls and that sort of thing as a duo as well, you know.
4: Yes, I've definitely heard that. No, but I love and appreciate that definition of new folk too, because especially I think the idea of folk is like, yes, these songs are older and they get resung and passed down, but it is nice that you distinguish that you're writing new folk songs that are in that style, but there are new compositions and writing, so that's great. I really do. I think that brings something very different to music, especially. So you're bringing music from Ireland, literally across the Atlantic. How does your Irish heritage blend with your perspective as an artist and how you like shape your songs?
2: That's a great question. It is, isn't
4: Yeah,
2: it?
4: thank you.
2: I think, I suppose, like a lot of Irish music and a lot of even like traditional Irish music is very storytelling. You know, lots of songs, you know, through Irish songwriting history are very much, there's an entire story in a song. And I think I definitely want my songs to have that, I suppose, sense to them that, you know, if someone's listening, they can get a meaning from it, and it makes sense, a beginning and a middle and an end, and why the chorus is there, and how it resonates. And I think that probably plays a big part in what I do. I think musically, like I never played traditional music, but I did grow up speaking Irish, in school, not in my home or anything, but I learned Irish, and I spoke pretty good Irish, so we do a little bit. Sometimes I'll do an Irish song maybe in our performances, just to kind of bring that through, because I think other people want to hear it and they have this desire to connect with Irish things, you know. But I do think it's a lot like that Irish folk music is what I grew up on. That's what I listened to. That's what, you know, was my, what I started singing probably as a younger person. And I think that's really influenced how I, my melodic choices and intonation and stuff like that comes from there, you know.
4: Oh, that's nice. I think there's something about folk music that feels very familiar and at home. Depending on where the folk music comes from, it just has that sound of like home, you know? That's probably why people are yearning to hear it, something that they haven't heard in a long time.
2: Yeah,
4: But
2: totally.
4: my next question is for you too. Funny, Jules, I was born and raised in San Diego. So when I learned that about you, I was like, no freaking way, that's so cool. So you
2: Cool.
4: two are
2: What
4: touring as
2: part?
4: a duo. Oh, I grew up in Chula Vista.
3: Oh, nice. That's awesome. I was living in South Park, so I could see Chula Vista from where I was.
4: Yeah. Oh my gosh. Small world. That's so funny.
3: I know.
4: So you two are touring as a duo, and Jules, you are on drums and vocals. How did the two of you connect basically across the ocean? And how does working across the Atlantic work in rehearsals or putting a

0: that process. But when we first started working together, she sent me all her songs and basically trusted me to come up with parts for the ones that hadn't been recorded. So I guess it started with that, with trust, which is amazing. And I feel very grateful to any artist that trusts me with their music. It's a precious thing, to write something and then to release some amount of control over it and say, I want you to put your stamp on it too, to another musician. So I did that. I basically came up with parts. And when we first got to tour together, we spent a little bit of time, like really not much, practicing before we started playing. We may have done like a rehearsal, I
1: Maybe.
0: guess. But we spent a little bit of time and I kind of checked like, hey, how's this feeling? Is there any change that you want on this one? And we went over harmonies and all that stuff too. And I would say it's developed over time, but now, and we kind of do the same. She writes a song, she sends it to me, and I go, oh, I can kind of hear some stuff on this. Let me try this out. And then we generally try it live in front of an audience and see how it goes.
1: That's a good way to test a song, is play it in front of a room. And I think,
2: So true.
1: we've had this situation, where you play a new song and it feels like it's 20 minutes long because it's your first time putting it out there, and it feels like it's too long and it's too this and it's too that, and you're sweating. And but I think like we have really worked songs out in front of people. I think like there's that, like a song really comes into itself in front of an audience. It definitely needs people to hear it to for it to kind of be solidified, really.
0: And I guess like for I get to trust that Grania won't be thrown off by something that I do. Like we'll be playing it live in front of people and I'll try something new because I'm hearing it and we'll look at each other, but it won't throw her off. So I do trust that, she's got such a solid base in her own playing and her own sense of where the song should be that I get to try some things, and see how it works. And we'll look at each other in the middle of a song, a relatively new song, and go, oh, that was cool. And then that becomes part of the song from now on. So it's a really fun process. And we've been playing together for a few years. So I think I have grown into having a better understanding of what makes sense for her songs and what she likes on her songs. And so it's easier and easier as we go along to make it work together.
2: Oh, that's great. That seems like a magical duo partnership.
0: I feel like live music is magic. I do
2: Yes.
0: it. This is my
2: Yes, I was
0: job,
2: gonna
0: and I still
2: say.
0: feel like it's magic.
2: Yes, definitely. Especially what you were saying about, honing in a song and seeing how the audience reacts. I think that's the beauty of live music is seeing it on the spot, and every day or every night might be a little different. It might not sound the
0: Totally.
2: same. I think I love that for live music, though. That's really awesome. So you mentioned sounding like Brandi Carlile and the Indigo Girls. I want to know what audiences might expect on this tour if they don't know your music, or what they might expect as you are going through like Washington, Oregon, California, Utah, Minnesota, and New Mexico. I was like, wow, going all over the place.
1: I think connection is really something that we, like I mentioned, that that's really important for us, kind of between them. But also, like, there's songs and stories. I feel like, someone said to us recently, because, you're coming to a show where you don't know any of the music. So the stories really help people understand what's happening in the room, so we do talk about like where the idea for the song came from, or we'll talk about an experience that we had on the road in the last couple of days. And then, but there's definitely an element of there's laughter. Some people will cry. If they do, I've done a good job.
0: A lot of harmonies.
1: Loads
0: Sing
1: of
0: together a
1: lots of
0: lot of the
1: singing along.
0: time.
1: And we want to have a great time. Our whole really like, and we love what we do. And I think people really can get that from when they come to a show. They all say like how much they can see we're enjoying it and how we have a connection. And I think that's sort of it.
2: Sounds like a great atmosphere to walk into. I think
1: We
2: that's
1: hope so.
2: also the beauty too of playing.

0: In Arcata especially too, there's people who love those new experiences. Like, I don't know what I'm gonna get tonight, and I am open for what it is gonna be. So that's nice.
1: We appreciate every person that comes in. That we know we've not played in Arcata before. We've stayed there. It's gorgeous. We love it, but we are excited to get there and to be able to play there and to meet some people that live locally. You know, that's our favorite. But yeah, we're so grateful to everyone in a new city that we've never played in before, putting their trust in the venue or the whoever booked the show or us, or all of that, and coming to see us. We're just so grateful that anyone makes that choice.
0: Definitely. And we got to support artists, especially
1: Totally.
0: independent artists who are going on their own tour and just trying to spread their music. It's really important.
1: It's
0: Well,
1: important generally, you know, like it's good for all of us.
0: yes, 100%. So your tour is supported by Cultural Ireland and the Irish Department of Culture, which is really, really cool. I didn't know that. How vital is public support for independent artists taking your work to international audiences today? Like, how important is that for you too?
1: I mean, it makes it possible for me to do it. Ireland is wonderful for that. We really do have an amazing support for the arts, both arts that stay in Ireland and arts that get exported. Culture Ireland is a department that's run by the government, and basically it works on exporting arts. So if you're a creative in any way in Ireland and you're bringing your art outside of Ireland, anywhere in the world, you can go to them and say, I'd like some support with this. Now they have, you know, an application system and deadlines, of course, you know, that you have to adhere to, but they have this, it's just amazing. They help you with funding towards travel and subsistence and accommodation, and it just makes it means that, you know, we can play a show, we can put money into advertising a show, because some of the expenses are being covered or helped to be covered by Culture Ireland. It means that both of us can walk away and get paid at the end of the day, which makes touring feasible, you know. And I know that, you know, we're in such a lucky position that I can get that money, and use it to promote the tour and help us get out there. It really is wonderful, and I think I you know, I just know how lucky I am. And it's harder for people, you know, American artists to do it or to come to Ireland. They don't have the same supports, and so I think, yeah, it just feeds into the fact that supporting live music, buying tickets for shows before the last week, having your seat booked, you know, letting the artist know that you want to come and see them, that you want to support their music, and be there on the night, not leaving it till the last minute. Because when you leave it to the last minute, then if the tickets don't sell, the show gets cancelled. And even if you wanted to go, you know, we need to know that you're going to go. So buy the tickets early and put your bums on a seat, you know.
0: Exactly. No, that's so great. That's huge support too, especially when, like, putting a tour together is so hard in itself, especially as an independent artist. You have those costs to talk about the tour, but also when you have to pay for amenities like gas and hotel, you want to be like, okay, I want this to be profitable. So that's really, really amazing.
1: And a visa for her
0: Oh
1: to be
0: yeah.
1: able to play in the US is
0: Wow.
1: frightfully expensive.
0: Wow.
1: They
0: Yeah, these are
1: fund
0: things
1: how many
0: that,
1: people pay
0: yeah.
1: for that.
0: Some people don't think about. They're like, oh, just gonna go play music, but yeah. Okay. Well, anyone, I don't know if somebody is listening, definitely look up Cultural Ireland and the Irish Department of Culture.
1: Yeah, I would say Ireland knows that music and the arts are one of their greatest exports. It's one of the things that people think of when they think of Ireland. And wi whiskey, butter, and the arts.
0: You can group it all into one. So I definitely like to talk about your performance coming up at the Arcata Playhouse this Saturday, September 26. We talked about a little bit of the atmosphere that audiences can expect. Your music is known for being pretty raw and emotional. Is there a particular song on your set list right now that feels especially vulnerable to perform live each night? Or maybe a favorite?
1: Oh, I feel like I'm gonna get emotional.
0: We're
1: We're both very soft and squishy peaches.
0: Me too. Me too.
1: There's I suppose I think it depends on the night, depending on where you are and how the feeling is in the room. But sorry.
0: Oh, no, don't
1: You
0: be
1: got
0: sorry.
1: it.
0: Yes, you got this.
1: No, Oh. I lost a friend of mine recently who's a musician, and I think generally just being able to go and it's important. I think it's important to do as a musician, as an Irish musician, and being able to get back on stage and do it. But I wrote a song that's going to be the title track of a new record that we're recording in November in Nashville when we finish the tour. And when I performed it first, or early on, I was at a show that he was doing, and he came up to me at the end, and he was like, "Oh, I have a line for you for the end of the song." And I had written a song. The line was, "Where, oh God, now I can't remember off the top of my head, but it's a I had written where great roots grow as my line." And he was like, "I think you should change it to mighty oaks instead
0: Oh.
1: of being great roots." So I changed the line, and obviously I sing that, we sing it every night, and
0: Oh, that's sweet and special. It's special that it's
1: yeah.
0: so much emotion too, because it still seems so new still and present.
1: Yeah.
0: So thank you for
1: Yeah.
0: sharing. Yeah. And probably getting that message out every night, you think is healing in itself, that.
1: I think, like, I watched a lot of my friends play music around the time that he passed away, and I was like, I don't know how they're doing it. I couldn't stand on a stage and perform now, and we've talked about trying to play one of his songs that we just can't. I can't even get through it at the minute. But I do think that, music is important, and it's important to heal. And I think, watching all of my friends and our friends and his friends, like how they're kind of dealing with it and continuing to play music and talk about each other, and I think it's important. Music is really important,
0: It
1: Yeah.
0: is.
1: And we're very lucky to still be able to get to do this. None of us know how long we get to do the things we love for. And
0: Yes.
1: we're just very lucky and happy that we get to do it right now.
0: Yes. Well said. I think we all of us have dealt with loss and grief in any form, and music is one of those things that always, connects and brings us together to remember that exact point that you said,
1: For
0: that
1: sure.
0: every day is not guaranteed. But thank you guys for sharing. Oh, I think I'm gonna cry too. But oh, I think that's what's very special too. It's very special about music, and anyone who's gonna go to the show, definitely be open to that experience.
1: Absolutely, yeah.
0: Is there anything else you'd like to share? Where people can find your music and where people can continue to connect with you too?
1: Yeah, I think my name is, if you've seen a poster, you probably won't connect what it sounds like to what it looks like, because it's an Irish name, so Grainne is spelled Grainne, and it's Grainne Hunt, and basically we're everywhere. We're on all of the streaming platforms, all of those kind of places, and also, like, I have a website which is grainnehunt.com, and we're on Instagram and Facebook, and yeah, and then yes, obviously we play Arcata on Saturday night, Saturday the 26th. And we're really excited to play the Playhouse. Yeah.
0: Yes, everyone can get their tickets online, the Arcata Playhouse, and yeah, hopefully some of you have your tickets already and you're ready to go.
1: Yeah, awesome.
0: I am incredibly happy that I met you too, and I'm glad I heard
1: Yeah.
0: your story about how you came to be and how you two are doing this little tour, and it is very special sharing your music and sharing your story, so thank you.
1: Thank
0: Thank
1: you so
0: you.
1: much, Rhiannon.
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Grizzly Bear by the California Poppies. This is K-Slug. You are listening right here to the Home Style Hits feature, playing you all things local bands and local artists. We're just listening to two from the California Poppies, and I got one more here for you. I really enjoyed the one we started off with. It's called Autumn Leaf, St. Elmo's Bounce. That one's actually a live recording of the band doing that song. What a great way to start off the Homestyle Hits set, too. Happy autumn, everyone. We finally made it to a new season. Pat yourself on the back. You have made it. We're going to just keep on rolling through. All right, one more here. Shout out to my marigold plant getting big and beautiful.

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Shine On Me by Dan Auerbach and the Black Keys. Birdie told me it was looking gorgeous out right now. I had to play that one. Felt wrong to play it at the end of the day, but when the sun just like peeks out, you kind of have to feel happy. And Dan Auerbach and the Black Keys really just give you that pep in your step. You're tuning in here to K-Slug, wrapping up the afternoon show. And I have the song of the day for you. I've been really listening to a whole bunch of Spanish rock, aside from indie rock. And yesterday, I was telling Dale some of the bands I was listening to, and he recommended I listen more to this one. He's played this for you all if you listen to his afternoon show. And I really wanted to pick this one as the song of the day because we're getting into that fall season, and there's nothing that screams fall than just some good goth rock. You know what I mean? So this group, Valgur, a Mexican experimental avant-pop duo, they are siblings. It's really awesome. Elizabeth and Hugo. They are based out of Osaka, Mexico. I really love this one. So I'm going to leave this off for the song of the day. So we're wrapping up the afternoon show. I'm Ree Marie signing off. This is Vampiro by Valgur here on K-Slug.

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Or at least that's when you lose yourself for a minute or two. 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In that white dress she's wearing, you haven't

0: 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Maybe we should just head back.
1: Come on. If we hurry now, we can still make it.
0: Make it? Make it where? I thought we were just going for a walk in the forest.
1: To our very important meeting, of course. I asked you to bring the lighter this time, don't you remember?
0: Not at all, but at this rate, we're never gonna get there.
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0: Ugh, I want something to do.
1: You know, I do too.
0: Actually, there was this one thing I wanted to do.
1: Yeah? What time did you want to do it?
0: I don't know. I think it starts at 2.
1: Where is it?
0: Place? It might be new.
1: How do you not know the time and place of the thing you want to do?
0: I just thought it would be a nice thing to share with you.
1: Well, where the f*** are we even headed to?
0: Hello?
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0: Yeah. Where'd you find that info, Hugh?
1: Who's Hugh?
0: Shh.
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1: If you think that a kiss is on the lips, come on, you got it all wrong, man. And if you think that our dance was all in the hips, oh well, then

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0: kitty cat, a fancy kitty cat. I'm walking around. Meow, meow, meow, meow, meow. Ah, yes, this home looks adequate. You there, human. This is my home, now feed me.
1: This is not your home, talking cat that I've never met before.
0: Of course it is. Ignore the collar. Tis a remnant of my former family, who I'll be going back to in a few days.
1: Okay, let's see here. 7078...
0: That does not sound like food.
1: Well, it's not. I'm putting information on Humboldt Paw's cause.
0: I didn't sign a release for that image. What is Paw's cause?
1: It's a website where community members can put up posts to let other folks know if they've lost or found a pet. You can put up a picture, last place seen, contact information, and when all that's done online, you can print out missing or found posters and put them around your neighborhood.
0: Oh, and what if I'm not really a cat?
1: What does that mean?
2: Humboldt Paw's cause for owners of dogs, cats, turtles, bearded dragons, pigs, goats. You get the idea. If you ever lose or find a pet, go to HumboldtPawsCause.com and Caseslug will spread the word.
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0: So tired. I must fix this. Oh, a coffee shop. Great. Now serving the hot quad. Good morning. Whoa.
1: Welcome.
0: This looks like a coffee shop, but it isn't?
1: Oh, there's tasty jams, guaranteed.
0: So it's a jam shop.
1: Might I recommend our hot quad?
0: Like 4 shots of espresso? I want that. Let's do that.
1: Oh, it's 4 shots of something. Now, let's pick a flavor. How about Young the Giant?
0: The band? What kind of coffee shop is this?
2: Silent Green is people!
1: It's the type of shop that'll give you 4 servings of indie music from one artist. Back-to-back flavor. See?

0: 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It's kind of a new thing.
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0: Remember when the ukulele was a souvenir from your Hawaiian vacation? 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I was thinking more like 90s music. 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

0: obviously that's going to encourage everybody to go to therapy.
1: Fellow adventurers, we have traveled the world together, raiding, dungeon slaying, dragons, and partying at every tavern we've come across.
2: I'll drink to that.
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0: Rumble. He's not very good.
3: Bard? Did somebody call my name? Is it time for a song? Well...
4: No, please.
5: Oh, please, no.
6: Your sock.
1: Not that song again, Bard. You seem to only know one song, and you play it over and over.
3: But you all loved my song. Druid, just the other day, you said you liked my song.
1: They were just being polite, Bard.
3: But you're not Bardcore unless you live Bardcore. Isn't that what we're always saying?
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5: I think what we're trying to say, dear Bard, is that we don't like it, and we'd like something new.
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All your neighbors know my name. If you really have to ask, then you know they never. You know I like it when we're naked. 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
1: You know, I do too.
0: Actually, there was this one thing I wanted to do.
1: Yeah? What time did you want to do it?
0: I don't know. I think it starts at 2.
1: Where is it?
0: Place? It might be new.
1: How do you not know the time and place of the thing you want to do?
0: I just thought it would be a nice thing to share with you.
1: Well, where the f*** are we even headed to?
0: Hello?
2: Talking about the thing to do at 2 in that place that's new?
0: Yeah. Where'd you find that info, Hugh?
1: Who's Hugh?
0: Shh.

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2: 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And God.

0: This is turning into a very unsafe walk. Maybe we should just head back.
1: Come on. If we hurry now, we can still make it.
0: Make it? Make it where? I thought we were just going for a walk in the forest.
1: To our very important meeting, of course. I asked you to bring the lighter this time, don't you remember?
0: Not at all, but at this rate, we're never gonna get there.
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0: Patricia, I am leaving you for your sister.
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0: Ugh, I want something to do.
1: You know, I do too.
0: Actually, there was this one thing I wanted to do.
1: Yeah? What time did you want to do it?
0: I don't know. I think it starts at 2.
1: Where is it?
0: Place? It might be new.
1: How do you not know the time and place of the thing you want to do?
0: I just thought it would be a nice thing to share with you.
1: Well, where the f*** are we even headed to?
0: Hello?
2: Hey, you talking about the thing to do at 2 and that place that's new?
0: Yeah. Where'd you find that info, Hugh?
1: Who's Hugh?
0: Shh.
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0: cat, a fancy kitty cat. I'm walking around. Meow, meow, meow, meow, meow. Ah, yes, this home looks adequate. You there, human! This is my home, now feed me.
1: This is not your home, talking cat that I've never met before.
0: Of course it is. Ignore the collar. Tis a remnant of my former family, who I'll be going back to in a few days.
1: Okay, let's see here. 7078...
0: That does not sound like food.
1: Well, it's not. I'm putting information on Humboldt Paws Cause.
0: I didn't sign a release for that image. What is Paws Cause?
1: It's a website where community members can put up posts to let other folks know if they've lost or found a pet. You can put up a picture, last place seen, contact information, and when all that's done online, you can print out missing or found posters and put them around your neighborhood.
0: Oh, and what if I'm not really a cat?
1: What does that mean?
2: 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You get the idea. 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
0: Like four shots of espresso? I want that. Let's do that.
1: Oh, it's four shots of something. Now, let's pick a flavor. How about Young the Giant?
0: The band? What kind of coffee shop is this?
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0: 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Maybe we should just head back.
1: Come on. If we hurry now, we can still make it.
0: Make it? Make it where? I thought we were just going for a walk in the forest.
1: To our very important meeting, of course. I asked you to bring the lighter this time, don't you remember?
0: Not at all, but at this rate, we're never gonna get there.
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1: Fellow adventurers, we have traveled the world together, raiding, dungeon slaying dragons, and partying at every tavern we've come across.
2: I'll drink to that.
1: But I'm sure I speak for all of us when I say we need to address the issue of our bard.
0: Grumble. It's not very good.
3: Bard? Did somebody call my name? Is it time for a song? Well...
4: No, please.
5: Oh, please, no.
6: You suck.
1: Not that song again, Bard. You seem to only know one song, and you play it over and over.
3: But you all loved my song. Druid, just the other day, you said you liked my song.
1: They were just being polite, Bard.
3: But you're not Bardcore unless you live Bardcore. Isn't that what we're always saying?
6: You suck.
5: I think what we're trying to say, dear Bard, is that we don't like it, and we'd like something new.
3: So instead of me, your faithful Bard, shredding the lute for which I have trained my entire life, you'd prefer what? Some sort of enchanted box that plays music from across the globe at the most spontaneous of whims?
7: I'd love that.
6: Exactly.
3: Oh, well, I do have one of those, actually.
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5: Ooh.
1: Fine.
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0: when the ukulele was a souvenir from your Hawaiian vacation. 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

0: kitty cat, a fancy kitty cat. I'm walking around. Meow, meow, meow, meow, meow. Ah, yes, this home looks adequate. You there, human! This is my home, now feed me.
1: This is not your home, talking cat that I've never met before.
0: Of course it is. Ignore the collar. Tis a remnant of my former family, who I'll be going back to in a few days.
1: Okay, let's see here. 7078...
0: That does not sound like food.
1: Well, it's not. I'm putting information on Humboldt Paws Cause.
0: I didn't sign a release for that image. What is Paws Cause?
1: It's a website where community members can put up posts to let other folks know if they've lost or found a pet. 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
1: What does that mean?
2: 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You get the idea. If you ever lose or find a pet, go to HumboldtPawsCause.com and Caseslug will spread the word.
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I listen to Case Slugs. They keep Humboldt County rocking, and they broadcast Paws Cause, helping critters find their lost people.

fair visions lay out in the sun. If, like me, you woke up this morning and you had to step out of your house as early as I did, and you were greeted with what felt like shower 2.0. It was so misty out there. I would not blame you for also having visions of wanting to just put your face right in the sunshine. It is cold. It is humid also, and it is very wet. Air is very doing the wet thing right now. But would it be the Humboldt County coast without all of that? 93.1, 94.5 KSLG FM Arcata, live and local radio, broadcasting from Eureka, California. Hi, I'm Sabina. It's Sabina's Morning Show. That would be me. This is a show. Thursday, hello, bagel day. Thank you, Los Bagels. Even though I do bring my own breakfast every day, which my breakfast has shifted. Have you ever found that sometimes you just want a lot of non-breakfast things for breakfast? I feel like we'll go on a journey together. I feel like it's the same as the cold pizza realm. However, I have just been switching out the things that I make for lunch and eating them for breakfast because during the day, I want something a little smaller, I realize. And in the morning, I need some sustenance. But my breakfasts, so to speak, this week have been these little steak sirloin medallions with Brussels sprouts, sheet pan Brussels sprouts, onions, red bell pepper, yellow bell pepper, mushrooms. Ah, all very lunchy things, right? No, give me that for breakfast with a bit of Parmesan sprinkled on top. I'm good to go. Flavor blast in my face. Music blast to the ears. Don't mind if I do. Let's get everything going this morning with Crasher, Staring into the Static. I Saw the Shape of You.

0: Crusaders against delusions of grandeur. The folks who don't like a bit of stuck-up-ness, yard act, thrill of the chase. A little throwback from Muse, Undisclosed Desire. It's Case Slug. New bands, new songs, new sounds. If you're looking for a bit of new in your life, but it encompasses something new in your home, maybe a little touch of paint on the walls, a little decoration here. New flooring? 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It's okay. 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Arcata Pro Floor, folks over there are happy to help. 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Pet-friendly carpet, vinyl plank, laminate, hardwood if you fancy. If you're looking for them, they're going to be the big yellow building on the corner of 7th and H Street, just one block south of the Arcata Plaza. Coming up on the other side, Dear Boy, Get Down Services, Son, Helado Tropical. So much happening. First hour of my shift here on K-Slug.
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Nemesis, Stick of Gum, or the Fern Murphy with Latchkiss? Nemesis and the Latchkiss. That is my next band name. You know, with the amount of bands that I've been a part of in my past. Actually, you know, it's funny. At North Country Fair this past weekend, one of the folks handling the music on the plaza brought a box of instruments. And of course, you know, I see a tambourine, I'ma go ham on it. All right. Which is funny because this past Sunday, back in 2021, I think 2021 or 2022, that same day, a few years ago, I found my first tambourine at the, Ferndale Bargain Lovers weekend. So it was only right that I tambourine it up on the plaza at the North Country Fair, because what else do you do besides tambourine? Everything, honestly. You do everything. There were folks who were juggling. There was a cardboard fort being built, a giant kid zone with a giant cardboard fort and like slide and things like that. It was awesome. But my tambourine moment, one, I was told by folks that that knew me, that were walking around, that they saw me doing that, dancing around to Prince's Kiss with tambourine. And two gentlemen with the tiniest Yorkshire Terrier I'd ever seen, whose name I remember as Lexi. If the dad of Lexi the Yorkie is out there and listening, or you know a dad of a pup of a Yorkie named Lexi, very, very tiny, tiny little cutie, let them know I said what's up and I hope Lexi's doing good. But they said they thought I was part of the band that was coming up next or something like that because of how I was tambourining it up. That warms my heart. And my best friend was sitting with my mom and telling my mom, I think Sabina's going to be in a band one day. Listen, you hand me any sort of ringing noise instrument, you give me a tambourine, triangle even, all right? All right, I'll do it up, I promise. Put me in your backing band. It's Sabina's morning show. Putting out my application out there to play triangle for your band if you have me. Coming up, I have some Nation of Language TV on the radio. Later, Alligator. I'm not going anywhere. This is Later, Alligator. Civ on K-Slug.

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Say less. Let me get my dancing shoes on. Actually, that's no shoes. JK, if you hit a dance floor, please wear your safe shoes. And depending on the dancing as well, closed-toed might be the best. These are just my tips, all right? They're for free. I'm here all week. JK, I'm not even here tomorrow. It's Case Lug, Sabina's Morning Show, 93.1, 94.5 KSLG FM Arcata. Welcome to the Information Hour. For your information, I will not be here tomorrow for my show, but Adina will be taking over the mic. Big thank you to her for always coming through and covering. 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It's a new blonde shell. Don't mind if I do. Heart has to work so hard.

0: spelling, enlisting the help of Gene Dawson, ammunition for that chalcedony Venus thirst trap. Case Slug, if you've got a request for this morning, 722-5754, that's 722-KSLG. Coming up, your weather and anything else you need to know about the going on in Humboldt.
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4: Fellow adventurers, we have traveled the world together, raiding, dungeon slaying, dragons, and partying at every tavern we've come across.
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6: Rumble, he's not very good.
7: 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Is it time for a song? Well...
8: No, please.
9: Yes, sir.
4: Not that song again, Bard. You seem to only know one song, and you play it over and over.
7: But you all love my song. Druid, just the other day, you said you liked my song.
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7: But you're not Bardcore unless you live Bardcore. Isn't that what we're always saying?
9: Yes, sir.
0: I think what we're trying to say, dear Bard, is that we don't like it, and we'd like something new.
7: So instead of me, your faithful Bard, shredding the lute for which I have trained my entire life, you'd prefer what? Some sort of enchanted box that plays music from across the globe at the most spontaneous of whims?
0: Yeah, I'd actually love that.
9: Exactly.
7: Oh, well, I do have one of those, actually.
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100 Gex. Go to them for pep talks. Of course, obviously. Hollywood, baby, for that white lies in the middle. Making it in Hollywood? Nah, I wouldn't put in the time. I'm not built for that world. Making it anywhere can be, you know, a chore sometimes, especially if you don't have access to housing options. And Eureka right now is part of this whole initiative to meet regional housing needs as you know, dictated by the state. And so what they're doing right now is they're contacting property owners across the city as part of their 2035 housing element update. It's a state-required plan that identifies where Eureka can accommodate 1,740 new homes to meet the regional housing needs. So, for your information, over the coming weeks, if you are a property owner of certain parcels in the city, within the city limits, you're going to be receiving a letter from the City Development Service Department describing the opportunity to include your property in the site inventory. Now, I think this may be for folks with space on their parcels or parcels that are clear of any development on it, but could be used for future development. So the city says, keep an eye out for a bright blue envelope in your mailbox. The city is accepting responses now through November 1st. What the letters are going to ask is they're going to ask property owners to either sign a letter of intent or sign up for the priority opportunity site form. Signing up means that you would consider developing housing on your property between 2027 and 2035. Signing is free and voluntary. It does not commit an owner to build anything or follow a specific plan. It simply lets the city count the site toward the housing types and locations that the state requires Eureka plan for. And they say that there is a benefit to enrolling. Property owners who sign on may also see benefits such as streamlined environmental review, faster permitting, priority for future local housing funding, priority infrastructure access, and protection from future rezoning that would reduce what they can build. So they're going to be sending stuff out, but there is a website as well on the eurekaca.gov website. It's the housing element update. You just have to sign or search for those keywords. And if you're looking for more information, the senior planner of the Development Services Department in the city is Kelsey Flerick. You can call 707-441-4113 or K Fletterick, that's FLETTERICK, at eurekaca.gov. And of course, if you're listening to this and you're like, I can't write that information down fast enough, or I won't remember that, it's okay. Go ahead and email studio@kslg.com. I will send you a link to the press release that Loco put up recently. They put it up on Tuesday. So if you're looking through their past stories and stuff like that, the press release about that is in there. Coming up in the information hour, your slug forecast after some Tanya Cassette and Adrian Quesada and Armaz Gutierrez right now. Primo.

0: Kanye Cassette and the Flame. Things heating up? I think not. I think not unless you are in the interior, then you're good. Let's take a look at your slug forecast today. The slug forecast made possible thanks to Familia. Crescent City, highs of 59, lows of 53. Expected to be pretty cloudy. However, starting tomorrow, bit of sunshine for the next few days, which is great because Saturday morning, driving up to Crescent City. And then in the interior, highs of 79, lows of 53 to expect today. Some thick cloud cover for the remainder of the day. Dissipating a little tomorrow, however, the weekend is going to be a balance of cloudiness and sunny skies with those temperatures remaining quite the same if you head to areas like Willow Creek. Over here on the coast, highs of 63, lows of 52 today. It was a very wet morning here on the coast. Humidity looks like the lowest it might get is 76. And then there is a chance of light showers come tomorrow morning. So be prepared for that, or at least some showers overnight into the morning. Again, highs of 63, lows of 52, cloudy skies over here on the coast. So warm, highs of 80, lows of 50, lot of warm temperatures, and then little blanket of cloud to trap it all in there. Now, those warm temperatures are going to dissipate a bit over the next few days, and come next week, promise of a full week of sunshine. Looking good. Coming up on the other side, your slug festivities guide, some La Pêche, Arctic Monkeys, K-Slug.
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New one from Willow. Oh my goodness. It has been amazing to watch her grow from I whip my hair back and forth to these like seriously beautiful, poetic, wonderful it takes on the human condition. Shout out to Willow. Talk on the Hill. That was a new one that she put out this year. I'll get into Lepesh. Song that has wormed its way into my ears and, you know, and my dreams as well. This is a fantastic job if you like dreaming with a soundtrack, because a lot of the songs that we play here on K-Slug make it into my dreams. None of my nightmares, okay? I would love if my nightmares had a cool little soundtrack to it, all right? Get a little David Lynch thing happening in there. No, never, never. You're listening to K-Slug. It's time for your Slug Festivities Guide. The Slug Festivities Guide brought to you thanks to the help of Eureka Natural Foods, Eco Groovy Deals, BMW of Humboldt Bay, and the Club for Fitness. Rooted in Place, Stories of the North Coast Food System. That is going to be a premiere of 6 short documentary films happening at the Eagle House from 6:30 to 10 p.m., telling the stories of people, partnerships, and programs building a stronger local food system across the North Coast. The evening's also going to include a silent auction, locally made concessions, and live music by Cowtown Sound. They said that tickets and VIP tables can be purchased through the Eagle House page. Over at the Miniplex at Richard's Goat Tavern, psychedelic country rock from Portland, Rose City Band is going to be showing up. Doors and DJ reception at 7 p.m. Music will end by 9:30. And then karaoke. Karaoke lovers, don't worry. Your Thursday karaoke will be starting. It'll start at 10 p.m. after all the tunes in the event. 21 and over event, $20 for the Rose City Band show. If you're looking to continue your viewing of the WNBA 2026 season, you know where to go. The Summit in Arcata. That's the rooftop venue that does sports watching, movie nights, art nights, and also is kind of the HQ to Women on Air in Humboldt. Whoa, shout out to the Summit. The Summit is at 1507 G Street rooftop in Arcata. It's the Golden State Valkyries watch party at the Summit continuing. Today it starts at 7 p.m. It's Golden State Valkyries versus LA Sparks. Free entry, 21 and over venue. They don't serve food, but you are welcome to bring your own either from home or by supporting a local business nearby. If you want to dance the night away, if you want to revisit the angsty period of your life, I do every single day. You know, a bit of MCR, Fall Out Boy, Paramore, Taking Back Sunday, etc. Back by popular demand, the Emo Night Tour returning to Cal Poly Humboldt. It's going to be in the Van Duzer Theater at 8 p.m., $25 for that, free if you are a Cal Poly Humboldt student. If you need some laughs, Lauren Brenner, you may know her from KIEM as the morning weathercaster and news reporter. She also makes people laugh. So Lauren Brenner is going to be doing some stand-up over at the Shanty this evening at 8 p.m. with Baseball Robbie, Jason Merritt, and Michelle Sims. A very funny lineup for tonight. 8 to 10 at the Shanty free. That's 21 and over. If you got anything to add throughout the day, go ahead and hit us up, studio@kslg.com. We'll be happy to spread the word. On the way, some local music from Control Voltage. Got some Arctic Monkeys coming up after Lepesh. Happy for you.

0: Local Music, Control Voltage, a.k.a. Control Voltage the Band, a.k.a. CV. Not to be confused with, it looks like a music supplier out there somewhere in the world. Just a heads up. But if you want to see them live, if you want to hear all those cool tunes live, they've got a show this Saturday, September 26th, 8:30 p.m., $12 to $15. It looks like it says $12 or $15. So I'm wondering if that's if you buy it beforehand online, you get a little bit of a discount there. But they are going to be performing at the Miniplex at Richard's Goat Tavern. And Eraser, Philly punk band, coming back, also performing at the Goat that day as well. They are going to be doing it up from 8:30 until the music stops. And that's going to be a 21 and over show. Heads up. But yeah, Humboldt Goth Rock, Control Voltage, a.k.a. CV, teaming up with Eraser, one of Philadelphia's most in-demand punk bands, at the Miniplex at Richard's Goat Tavern this Saturday. Mark it on your calendar. Well, the 8 o'clock hour is upon us, but we got to hear from some of the folks that help us make today's show possible. And then we are jumping into our Black Hibiscus Hot Quad. Coming up soon, after the break, on K-Slug.
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2: 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This is K-Slug. We have got our hot quad starting up right now, a few minutes late in the hour, but you know what? Better late than never. Which is an interesting phrase right now, as I am constantly every single day faced with... There are folks out there in the tech world that are implementing generative AI into radio, and we've seen it happen throughout the country, and you know how K-Slug feels about that. It hasn't stopped people from being annoying in my inbox trying to sell us stuff. And often I am just like, you know, what if we just all stopped existing? What if we all, do you think people would like that? You think listeners would like that? And more often than not, I don't get a response, even though I do wish, all right, I want to spar a little bit, let's freaking go. But, you know, there's this insistent idea that if you clear out all the real humans and the real people and you just put in quote unquote AI DJs, if you just put them in there, it'll be the same as ever. No, it won't. No, it won't. And I feel like people who listen to us, who listen to our sister stations, who love the local DJs, not only within our company, but like, for example, Humboldt Hot Air, which is such a diverse array of people, music, perspectives, things like that, real human interest. You know who can't do that? And I'm going to gag again. AI DJs. I do the, you can't see me do the air quotes. You can't, but I hope it's there. I hope you can hear or feel the air quotes in my voice. And I just got another one of those emails today, and I'm just like, ooh, it's too early in the morning to want to fight an email, and I can't fight it with my fists. So just a witty response. That's how I think about dealing with conflict these days. Witty responses, because at times, sometimes it's not enough. Sometimes I've got to put the annoying thing in my mouth and shake it in my mouth like a pit bull. You're listening to K-Slug. It's Sabina's morning show. Radio for pit bulls, because we love them. Cutie pies with their big heads. What do we got going on right now? The Hot Quad on K-Slug. Your Hot Quad today made possible thanks to the help of Living Styles, the Cal Poly Humboldt School of Business, and Liberty Fitness. Today, we are listening to Nigerian artist Black Hibiscus. Now, sometimes a duo, sometimes a backed by another individual. Black Hibiscus was started by the, oh gosh, what's his name is right there. I had it in the tab. I had it in the tab. What happened to my tab? It's okay. I will find it. There's about 50 of them out there. But Black Hibiscus was started in New York when the lead singer of it moved to New York and tried to make his break into music. It was a little difficult. JJ Ogbe was told by a friend to start making his own music because he had an ear for aesthetically pleasing sonic landscapes. And this was at a Blood Orange concert. So can you imagine being told by a friend at a Black Orange concert, like, you have an amazing ear for what's good and pleasing to the senses. You should do that. And his friend said that he had the ability to transcend taste in a way where you can feel what you're trying to communicate. I would have made that my whole personality my entire life. Mm-mm. Now, he did not, he took the flattery, kind of brushed it off as a passing comment. Again, I would have made that my entire core of my being and existence for if someone had said that to me. He was already an industrial design major at Georgia Tech. Ogbe was already involved in various entrepreneurial initiatives. He didn't have much time to dive into a new pursuit, but few days after that concert, he had all the time in the world because he was at that Blood Orange concert in the spring of 2020, and we all know what happened. The pandemic meant returning to Nigeria for 8 months. It was the longest time he'd been home since his boarding school days at the age of 13, and he dedicated hours to his friends. You know, once thought to be little comment, he studied the inner workings of GarageBand. He tried to immerse himself in all the free digital audio software that he could. He calls his Yamaha Pacifica 112 his fake Telecaster. He began playing guitar since he was 12, teaching him the fundamentals, but he considered himself an amateur in 2020. But aside from all of that, he also did not have significant exposure to music growing up because neither one of his parents were involved in music. So this was a desire that was grown from the ground up with the instruction on instruments that he had from a young age. Now, listening to him, you would think that, you know, the music had been in his DNA from birth. But Black Hibiscus started pretty late in his life, but he has only grown and grown and grown. He does a lot of bedroom pop with R&B influences. So we're going to listen to a couple of things off of his Tangerine Days album and a couple singles here and there, starting off Deeper.

That was the title track of his debut album, Black Hibiscus Tangerine Days, for that deeper. We are listening to Black Hibiscus, which is the project of Nigerian artist JJ Ogbe. His next work, titled, titled The End of the World. My brain is taking in information, but leaking it out today as fast as it possibly can, as fast as it comes in. But The End of the World was an album that explored themes of love and loss, but something that was very important to Black Hibiscus was the idea that a depth of love was essential to a person's existence as a being. If you had no depth of love for, whether it was for a person, people, a cause, a perspective, a viewpoint, if you didn't have depth of love for something, were you truly whole? And then when you lose that love, how do you retain your beingness? Black Hibiscus, one of the songs off there, Benny on K-Slug.

I'm Caton from Eureka. I'm a sluggy because the awesome DJs are quick to throw down my requests and the support cause is important to me. Rock on, K-Slug!

0: And that was an offering from as nearby as 2024. That was another album that he put out. Black Hibiscus, Infatuation. We listened to how he grew from 2020 with Deeper and Tangerine Days, 2022, Benny, and then Infatuation, released from 2024. Black Hibiscus on K-Slug. If you've got any favorite songs from him or you'd like to hear more, you can always let me know. Email me, Sabina@KSLG.com. I'll throw some in. That was your Hot Quad of the day. Now to hear from some folks that make the Hot Quad possible, Liberty Fitness, Living Styles, and the Cal Poly Humboldt School of Business. We're getting a little funky with Cut Copy on the other side. Courtney Barnett, Don't Apply Compression Gently, and some new slow pulp on the way, plus a band with a psychedelic twist for your wildcard pick of the day.
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0: You know what? Slowly but surely, all of us trying to be better. Slow pulp, better man. 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Coming up, a band that convenes to practice in their basement and record in the attic of the building they live in. They all like to live together because easier access to making great tunes. Your wild card pick of the day, coming up.
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8: 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September's shaken out to be a pretty lively month for Arcata. We'll be hosting the last few Friday night markets of the season. North Country Fair will be bringing all of its awesome celebratory goodness. 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
0: Your wild card pick on K-Slug. The new spot, the new music, the place it happens, made possible thanks to the help of Mad River Gardens, Bell & Hook, Greenwired, and Satori Wellness. Today's wild card pick, a Cincinnati band by way of Kentucky that was originally started by Angie Wilcutt and Micah Wu. We are looking at Artificial Go today. They went over to Cincinnati to check out the music scene, were so enamored by it, and decided that that's where they were going to move and pursue their love of tunes. And then they teamed up with the drummer Colji Patrick and guitarist Ryan Sennett to form the quad that is Artificial Go. They all live in the same building, which I really think is not it's convenient, but also it's cute. They practice in the basement, record in the haunted attic, apparently, but the vibes make it for good music. So they are kind of post-punk with a psychedelic twist thrown in there, and you'll hear more of the psych effect on their latest release. It's Artificial Go, Triple Ones, inspired by when the lead singer received, this would have made me so mad, because one of my big rules in life, don't mess with my money. And her ex-boss sent out an incorrect paycheck as the angel numbers 111, so $111, in an attempt to come across as spiritual while underpaying her. So the song is about the times that life throws out experiences that force you to stand up for yourself and start asking with my dollars. Artificial Go, Triple Ones.

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1: I'm Chuck Rogers. 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Here's what's happening. Miranda's Rescue, the Humboldt County Planning and Building Department, has lifted its suspension of the conditional use permit for Miranda's Rescue in Fortuna. This allows the facility to resume animal intakes and adoptions. Full details on this at the outpost. Sohum, an ancient indigenous quarry in southern Humboldt County, has become the Archaeological Conservancy's 600th preserve. Previously unrecorded by archaeologists, the site in Sohum includes about 3 acres of tool stone shatter, hammer stones, and grinding implements used for stoneworking. Video of the site, plus more news at LostCoastOutpost.com. Anytime.
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3: 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These ancestors were always engaged in natural hazard mitigation. The ancestral Wiyot may simply have thought of risk assessment and hazard planning as exercising common sense, while modern-day Wiyot operate within a much more complex regulatory environment. 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

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Matt Hitt, I'm sorry, New York. I too am sorry, New York. Another year I will not be visiting you. Looking at my wallet, you know, the capital's just not there. You know, in like cartoons and movies where someone will open up their wallet and the little moth flies out. I've got something similar, but I open my wallet and my wallet moth just punches me squarely in the face and laughs. It's Case Slug Sabina's morning show. Coming up in this hour at around the 9:30 mark, Josh Barnes from Savage Henry Comedy Club joining me a day early because I will not be here tomorrow for my show. Again, shout out to Adina for covering my shift tomorrow. If you got anything you want to hear last minute before my shift ends today, you can call me 722-5754 or email studio at kslg.com. And just a reminder that right after my show ends, I will be closing the Humboldt Roller Derby contest that we've got going on our socials, the Humboldt Roller Derby contest that we've got going on our Facebook and Instagram at KSLGFM. So within this hour, it's your last chance to comment the very special comment word if you want to be entered in for a chance to win a pair of tickets to Humboldt Roller Derby's home game this Saturday, September 26th. Next, Joe P., Don't Want to Love You on K-Slug.

0: has a very specific sound, which I've also mentioned on, I think, Racing Mount Pleasant's Outlast, where it just sounds like, it sounds like the band is being dragged slowly through something. That's what the sound sounds like, as conscious pilots built to please ends. That starts to happen, like they're literally being dragged across their instruments very slowly. And whatever that is called, I love it. More of it. I want to feel the mood. Conscious Pilot, Built to Please, for that Joe P. Don't wanna love you. We are loving Los Bagels, not only because they are a Humboldt County institution, but also they feed us every Thursday. 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It'll be ready when you are. Hasta la próxima. Until the next time. Got some Hatchie, Mailakani, and the prize ahead of Josh Barnes stopping by to tell us what's in store at Savage Henry for the rest of the week, weekend, and the coming week, and probably the Savage Henry Comedy Festival. There's been a lot of news on the locations. Bunch of comedians coming from all over the place. We'll talk more about that in a bit on K-Slug.
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3: You're listening to K-Slug, Humboldt's new music. Hold on a second. Hold on, I gotta turn my headphones up. There we go. There we go. It's Amina's morning show, and usually we would have Josh Barnes in on Friday, but I'm not gonna be here tomorrow. So, boom, a wild Josh appears. Hello.
4: Hello.
3: Good morning.
4: Good morning. Good morning. What was playing before I came in? What was the song?
3: The song, as you were walking in, was Murray Cassandra's Better. I will look up.
4: Okay.
3: I'll look up the lyrics.
4: All right.
3: Applicable. Hold on a second.
4: It's already good. I like it already.
3: Because I don't know if it's about bettering yourself. Because we could get back into that
4: Oh no, that's right. I was choosing it. It was positive. Is it something like they're better off without you?
3: Oh no, it's the person themselves could have done better for themselves.
4: They should have been
3: their own advocate.
4: Oh.
3: It's about, you know, growth.
4: Okay, growth. All right, yeah, it's still positive. We'll take it. Yeah, all right, that's good. That's good. Compared to the other things I've been coming in on.
3: I know, sorry, your walk-in music's not been the best.
4: I know. I still got to send you, my song so you could play it before I walk in. Yeah, so how are you?
3: You know, I'm doing good. It's been a week and a half.
4: Yeah.
3: I feel like there's so much going on right now. It's so funny. I feel like this the week of / after the end of summer, for some reason, everybody out there just lobs on the stuff to do.
4: Yeah.
3: And so I'm kind of spinning around. Like, there's a lot of things that I want to go to.
4: Yeah.
3: And a lot of things I'm like, oh, but I wanted to go to this, and I planned this 3 months ago, but now this has popped up, and I really want to go to this. Like, for example, when I saw Michelle is headlining this weekend, I'm like,
4: Yep, that's right. That's right. Yeah, Michelle's headlining on Saturday, 7:30. 7:30, we had a special opening time, 7:30.
3: Why is it a special opening time?
4: Because we also have another headliner who's coming in town.
3: Oh, okay.
4: Yes, Keith Lowell Jensen's coming in town. So,
3: which I've heard that name multiple times. I know I have. And when I looked him up, musical artist, writer, performer, comedian.
4: Yes.
3: So lots.
4: Lots.
3: Does lots.
4: Yes, he's done comedy up here quite a few times. Definitely in the Sacramento area. It's pretty big. He's been writing books and stuff. So, like, yeah, he's pretty funny, too. So, usually a very...
3: Well, yeah. I would hope so.
4: I know, yes. I'm sorry. I know, that sounds bad if I'm like, you know, we booked somebody. We'll see what happens.
3: We'll see what happens.
4: Yeah, and he has his shows are actually on Saturday and Sunday.
3: Okay.
4: So, like, yeah, so we're switching it up. To accommodate his schedule. So yeah, you want to come check those out Saturday and Sunday.
3: Okay, so, yeah. Cool. So let's go in order. So we've got tomorrow just Joshin?
4: Tomorrow's just Joshin.
3: Just Joshin.
4: That's right.
3: What are you doing for just Joshin?
4: What am I doing for just Joshin?
3: Mm-hmm.
4: What do you mean, what am I doing?
3: What are you doing?
4: Oh, okay. Yeah, we're going to do the game. Okay. I didn't know what you meant. I was like,
3: are you even going to be there?
4: Yeah. Yes, we're going to play the very fun game 3-2-1,
3: mm-hmm.
4: the trivia game. I might, and I'm in negotiations with her
3: planning
4: other agent.
3: Stages.
4: I might have a special guest host.
3: Oh.
4: And so my daughter might be there.
3: Oh, okay. You've heard Josh's daughter on
4: here
3: before.
4: Yeah. So so now she's actually going to get to host, like, you know, and so she's interested. She was like, "Can I do Would You Rathers?" So I was like, "We'll see." we'll see what happens.
3: We were just talking about how every group of people has a would you rather person.
4: Yeah.
3: And I've realized that that might be me.
4: You're the would you rather person.
3: I might be the would you rather person. Yeah. Because some of them get like weird and gnarly sometimes.
4: I've had a few, and I had to tone it down because I was like, man, this is weird. Like, I don't know if I should be asking these things. And then it's like, oh, it's carried over in my genetics. Like, you know, my daughter is very much a would you rather person. Were you the one when we were here? We were doing the would you rather turn into a slug or a kangaroo? Yeah.
3: Yeah.
4: Yeah. Yeah. She's like deep into those right now.
3: Did we ever answer that? Would you rather be a slug or kangaroo?
4: I think it was like after you ate, you turn into a slug or you turn into a kangaroo. And yeah, you guys chose kangaroo.
3: Yeah.
4: And I was like, yeah. And I was like, but then you would be all violent and you'd be in the house. And
3: yeah,
4: I was like,
3: you wanted to be the slug. And I was like, I would be the slug.
4: I'd eat and just lay, like, and then I could just lay out and I'd adjust my food. You guys would be all rambunctious, knocking stuff
3: out. And you know, look at kangaroos. They look a little tense.
4: They are.
3: They look a little tense. They you know, I'd be tense too if, I don't know if you saw the local Cisco drama.
4: No, I haven't. Okay.
3: This was in the news, so I'm not saying anything disparaging, but this is how I found out that the Cisco company that gives us all food, that gives us food to like different restaurants and stuff like that, they have third party market sellers like Amazon, and one of those third party markets tried to sell Lost Coast Brewery kangaroo meat, which is illegal in California.
4: Oh no!
3: Oh, y'all don't know because I picked up a North Coast Journal just to see their little Kangaroo Jack burger ad for Burger Week.
4: Oh no!
3: I'm
4: gonna
3: go down in my car and show you. That's how I found out. And kangaroos are very like. Have you ever eaten kangaroo?
4: I have no.
3: I don't like it.
4: No, I wouldn't.
3: I have family in Australia, and my aunt made a kangaroo stew. Gamey.
4: Yeah.
3: Gamey AF.
4: No.
3: So, you know, being a kangaroo, I'd be buff, I'd be chaotic, but also I feel like I'd be tense.
4: Yeah, of course, you gotta be ready to, like, it seems like they're always ready to fight. Like, yeah. You know what I'm saying? Like, they're either like, I'm gonna chill for a quick second, but the second you roll up, it's like, you know, like Debo. Like, you know what I'm saying? Just like, what's up? What's up?
3: And the baby kangaroo pops up.
4: What's up? Yeah. You know what I'm saying? So.
3: All right, so just joshing.
4: Just joshing on Friday, okay. 3-2-1.
3: Saturday, so. Busy day.
4: That's right. Saturday, we got Michelle at 7:30 and Keith Lowell Jensen at 9.
3: Okay.
4: So then, and then on Sunday, again, Keith Lowell Jensen, 8 o'clock. And then, you know what else is coming up? The big thing.
3: The festival.
4: The fest.
3: I've been seeing the venues dropping. I could not keep up. I was looking at all the different performer posts.
4: Yep.
3: Well, most of these people I've never seen before in my life, which is cool because they're coming from everywhere.
4: Yeah.
3: Everywhere.
4: That's right.
3: It's amazing. So when you see that comedians from all over the country are just about to descend on Eureka and beyond for the Savage Henry Comedy Festival, how does that make you feel that so many people from different areas are just like, yes, we are doing this?
4: It's pretty wild. Like, you know, I've been a part of it for the past like 10 years.
3: Mm-hmm.
4: So like to see it like continue and to see all the people be like, man, everybody's coming to this little place to do comedy, you know, for the, you know, this little town.
3: Mm-hmm.
4: And it's like, it makes me proud of being, you know, like being here and like being a part of it. And, you know, like now, like this year, like, you know what I'm saying? Like, I'm super excited to see everybody, all the familiar faces and meet all the new people and talk to them and see when they're going to come back through the town again. And, you know, like, hey, I hope I see you at the next fest. Maybe I'll see you before that. Like, it's a really good time. It's good for networking. It's good for bonding. Like, you know what I'm saying? It's a really, for comics, it's really chill.
3: I remember seeing the group picture from last year.
4: Yep.
3: Huge.
4: Huge, man. Huge. 150 comics.
3: And there's a bunch of different venues. The ones that I can remember off the top of my head right now, like Zeno's, The Void, mm-hmm. The Club, obviously. Do you have anything else? Or is it mostly concentrated to Eureka, or are you branching?
4: It's mostly in Eureka, but actually I wanted to shout out our sponsors.
3: Okay, let's go.
4: Yes, the sponsors. Yes. Sangha Tattoo.
3: Mm-hmm.
4: We got Cardboard Castle, Blue Lotus, Goat Global, The Still, Living the Dream.
3: Ooh, ice cream.
4: Yeah. Hood. Why can't I talk?
3: The Hood.
4: Hood, yes.
3: Yeah. They're also a venue.
4: Yep. And so, like, yeah, we got those people and microgreens too. Oh. And so, like, yeah, we have a lot of, like, I want to say thank you to all the sponsors and the sponsors that continue to, like, come in. And we, like, greatly appreciate it. And all the venues too. Like, it's a big deal. And, like, it's always fun to be a part of, you know, and to see, you know.
3: Mike, I have a question. I have a silly question. If I go to the hood and watch a show, can I also eat? Are they also going to be serving food?
4: This is why I think you should come on stage. You say the funniest things.
3: That's not funny. I know I'm going to be hungry.
4: Yes. I would believe so. That'd be pretty messed up. They'd be like, hey, actually,
3: is that
4: no.
3: all it takes to be a comedian? I would have done this years ago.
4: Yeah, I would say that's a pretty funny question. So, like, I was like, man, you know. that'd be pretty messed up. Like, you know, like, yeah, thanks for coming in here. Like, yeah,
3: don't
4: but
3: you
4: also,
3: dare
4: don't
3: food.
4: You, don't you dare, don't you dare. You see us cooking, right? You see us cooking. Don't you dare. You're here for
3: you.
4: Just for the comedy. Don't you dare.
3: They have like a whole like red velvet rope.
4: They come in. Are you here for the show? Are you here for the food? You're
3: like, that's a Bob's Burgers episode. Yeah. Oh, how exciting! So October. I just realized October has just snuck up on us.
4: It
3: real
4: has snuck
3: fast.
4: Up on it. That's what I'm saying. It'll be here before you know it.
3: First day of the fest. When is that?
4: October 8th.
3: October 8th. Okay, yeah. So that's week after next. I feel like the first is on a Thursday or Wednesday next.
4: I know it's a fun. Now I got to pull out the calendar again. But you know what's crazy is like I had it out for all the stuff, and I was like, yeah, I got it for all the stuff this week. And you're like, what's up next month? And I'm like, you. I got to be more confident. Yes, it was October 8th. Yeah,
3: okay.
4: October 8th to the 10th.
3: Okay.
4: So, yeah.
3: Gosh, October 8th to the 10th. For as many comedians as I've seen, like, being, like, posted, a lot happening everywhere.
4: Yeah.
3: That's so cool.
4: Yeah. And here's the secret. So, on Wednesday, they come in early.
3: Secret.
4: Yeah, that's right. So, if you want to come in and, like, even see them at the open mic, there's usually Wednesday night open mic before. So, the October 7th, a lot of comics come in town.
3: Okay.
4: So, you can also see them there, too.
3: Okay.
4: So, yeah, come and check that out.
3: Preview night.
4: Check that out. Then you get to go to the fest and check them out at the fest. And then, like, yeah, it's going to be really great.
3: Oh, that's
4: it's going to be really great. And then on Sunday, sometimes there's people still hungover or, like, at the club. I don't mean, like, hungover like that, but, like,
3: you can
4: still
3: be hungover like that.
4: I just meant, like, hunger. Like, they still hung around. Like, you know, saying, like, you know, and they haven't gone out of town yet.
3: Uh-huh.
4: And they show up to the Sunday night open mic.
3: Oh,
4: so, like, yeah. So those are, like, you know, the unofficial days, Wednesday and, you know, Sundays for the mics where you see, you know, people here and leaving. So.
3: Are you seeing a lot of repeat folks from last year, or is there some folks who were here a few years ago and they're like, heck yeah, I want to do this, and it's my time to do it?
4: It's usually there's a mix of both.
3: Okay.
4: So, like, you know, you get the people who come through and they're like, yeah, man, like, this is my thing. I come through every year as long as I get invited and, like, I can show up. And then, like, you know, you have people who have schedule conflicts.
3: It happens.
4: So then sometimes they're like, I can't come this year, but I'll be there, you know, next year, you know, or I'll make sure to come in to town, you know, before that and check it out, like Marcian, you know, like, you know. And so it's like, it's a good mix of both. And, like, that's what I like about it, because you get people who come in and are like, I've been coming here for 3 years, and now here's my friend who's doing comedy, and, like, this is their first time ever coming here. And, like, you know, and it's like, oh, this is great. And so, like,
3: You said, networking.
4: Networking, and you get to meet people, and, like, you're like, oh, okay. And then, like I said, it's a lot of really, really funny comedians. Like, a lot of really funny comedians. Every show last year was a hit, so.
3: No, it was great. The Black Comedian Showcase for last year.
4: Same.
3: That night was packed.
4: It's going to be the same thing again this year. That's right. 9 o'clock Saturday.
3: And I will miss Jamon's Hot Box. I will miss that.
4: Yes.
3: That was a cool thing.
4: That was
3: a
4: cool venue.
3: That was awesome.
4: A cool venue.
3: I would like to see something like that pop up, but you know that was on a private property.
4: Yes. It's going to be, I don't think we're going to be pulling one of those for a bit.
3: Nah.
4: I was at that last show and it was pretty epic. It was really good. So,
3: do you take a break? Because you've been involved in Savage Henry comedy in multiple ways, and now as one of the owners of the club,
4: right?
3: Are you planning on taking some downtime after this? Because I feel like every time I talk to you, you're doing something. I don't know what your downtime looks like. And Josh, I'm concerned about you.
4: Thank you. Thank you. No, I don't plan on taking any time.
3: Okay, all right. Never mind.
4: My kid, no. I actually want to, after this, I mean, I probably would chill out a little bit. I'm still going to be doing stuff around the town, of course. Mm-hmm. But, like, I need to start getting back out on the road more and doing stuff like that. Yeah. So, like, yeah, I'm going to start planning for that and, like, gearing towards another album and, like, you know, trying to do that again. So,
3: where can people find your stuff that's already been released?
4: I got two comedy albums on YouTube right now.
3: Okay.
4: I got one called Petty Since 83. Mm-hmm. So, that, I was just looking at that one a while ago. I showed my son that one for the first time and he was like, whoa. And I was like, yeah, like, you know, you remember when people would come up to you and be like, man, you're the son, like, you know, you know. And he was like, oh, like, you know, and he was like, oh, but it was actually, like, really funny to watch it with him. And, like, you know, now he's old enough to, like, understand the jokes and then, like, you know,
3: and look, like, at you and be like, dad, who's paying for your therapy?
4: Yeah. Yeah. And then, yeah, I was like, you can't watch the next one. Yeah. You know, old enough for that one. Yeah. You got to wait another, at least another 6 years before you watch that one. But yeah, I have two of them on YouTube. One's called Petty Since 83. And then the last one that I did, last year, I recorded in Reno.
3: Oh, that's right.
4: It's called, I'm Josh Barnes and I Love You.
3: Yeah.
4: So, like, yeah. And so, yeah, those are out there. I need to get them out in different areas. Mm-hmm. I had, my first album out actually on a, like, UK platform.
3: Random, I love that.
4: Yeah. it was called Next Up, and, like,
3: hold on. I feel like my dad might peruse Next Up. Hold on. I'm gonna see this, because I will know by the... Yep!
4: Yeah. It might still be on there, but it was on there, and, like, yeah, it's weird, like, it was country-coded for a while. So
3: why?
4: I don't know. And so, like, if you type it in on like Google, you can see it, like, Amazon UK. It'll pop up sometimes.
3: Oh, I thought you meant country coded, like ding ding ding ding.
4: No, but, like, it'll pop up on, like, weird places, like the UK side, but it won't pop up over here. So then I was like, well, it's on YouTube, so, like, you know, like, and so, but that was a while ago when I did that through them, and then I put it on YouTube to be like, yeah, I don't think anybody's really paying attention, you know, so. But, like, yeah, those two are out. And then, like, yeah, I'm consistently working on stuff. Like, you know, I love telling jokes, and that's probably my favorite thing.
3: That's a good thing, too.
4: It's my favorite thing. Yeah. My favorite, yeah. It's like, I was trying to explain to him, it's like, comedy is fun to me, but the making other people laugh and giving them that moment of, like, you know, like, that 30 to 45 minutes of, oh, man, like, I wasn't doing anything but just enjoying, like, the time, like, brings me so much joy.
3: Good.
4: That's the part that I love the most.
3: Like, you're in the perfect business for it.
4: I know. Yeah. Yeah, that's my favorite. Yeah.
3: Well, if you want to find out more about the Savage Henry Comedy Festival, make sure you're following Savage Henry Comedy on socials, on Instagram and Facebook.
4: Mm-hmm.
3: And usually in their Instagram bio, there's the Eventbrite link where you can buy tickets to shows.
4: Right. Yep.
3: And if people wanted to buy, because I know there was early bird pricing, but if people wanted to get a pass to the Savage Henry Comedy Festival, has the price changed? Anything like that? You're like,
4: yeah, just come and get them at the club.
3: Yeah, just go to the club
4: go
3: and get
4: to the club and come get them.
3: What time does the club open usually? Because I know there's days that it's closed.
4: Right. On the days that we're open, we're usually open about an hour or so before the venue or the show. So, like, about 7, 6:30. So.
3: Okay. All right. Well, as usual, thank you for coming in.
4: Thank you.
3: Especially a day early. And I will, I think I'll see you next Friday.
4: You will see me next Friday.
3: I don't have any idea of what, let me check my calendar.
4: Yes.
3: If we're going to be checking calendars.
4: While you're checking calendars, once again, thank you to the sponsors. Sangha Tattoo, Cardboard Castle, Blue Lotus, Go Global, The Still, Living the Dream, The Hood, and, like, thank you for supporting local comedy and supporting this fest every year.
3: And supporting the joy that laughter brings.
4: That's right, yes, and all the venues, too.
3: All right, well, I will talk to you next Friday because there's nothing on my calendar.
4: All right. All right. I will talk to you next Friday. Come see me this Friday.
3: Stay tuned for Dale Cooper. What happens next on K-Slug? And, you know, I think I'm going to call it for the day. I'm not going to be here tomorrow. Big thank you to Adina for covering me. Shout out to Adina for coming through and covering us when we need some time off. We need a day off or so. But I will be back on Monday. I promise. Until then, you're listening to K-Slug. Talk to you later. Bye.
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8: 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I'm putting information on Humboldt Paws Cause.
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Good morning, slugs. 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You just heard Arctic Monkeys, 4 out of 5, a track that I feel like is haunted by the ghost of Lou Reed's Satellite of Love. 4 out of 5 DJs or radio stations you're gonna hear are basically AI. 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What a time to be alive. It is Thursday, the penultimate day of the week, 10 o'clock on September 24th, 2026. And you know what that means. Everybody's clamoring. It's wild in the streets time because it's National Punctuation Day. That's right. And you are starting it off with this gigantic question mark of a radio show that I call What Happens Next. But it's like a gigantic question mark with an exclamation mark right next to it, because I truly have no idea what I'm doing, but I do it with gusto. And then you could put like an asterisk and a hashtag or a pound sign on either side of that, and then it becomes expletive deleted, the radio program. And you could be a part of it. Give me a call, 707-722-5754, studio at caselugged.com, if you would like to take advantage and get involved with our brand new email system. Email, have you heard of this? It's incredible. Fantastic. Okay, what are we doing? We are headed off to Spain today. I said we were going to Brazil. We'll go to Brazil tomorrow, because I got a new record from Mourn, who was one of my favorite bands out of, I believe they're from Barcelona. So we'll get into the Barcelona scene at 12 o'clock. That is Rock Around the World. And we're going to kick it off in Spain, but we're going to head over to Madrid to kick it off with Heinz. We've been talking about gigantic question marks. So let's kick it off with a greeting and a question. Here is Heinz with their unofficial tribute to Daniel Johnson. Hi, how are you?

And that's another track from Telehealth out of Seattle, Silver Spoon, another track off of their latest record, Green World Image. And if you are into that style of new school, herky jerky, vaguely new wavy egg punk style is what they have that call that's kind of like the punk rock that's herky jerky inspired by Devo, really. And now that has become that's become a genre now with its own offshoots. And if you are into that style of telehealth herky jerkiness, let's head up to Montreal because you would absolutely dig La Securité and especially their new record, Bingo. Here's a taste.

0: Ripping our way through the first set of the show, that was La Securité with Snack City. And that probably is just like your fridge or your well-stocked pantry. 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Let's take a break. When we get back, what city are we going to find ourselves in? Indianapolis. We're going to be in. We're going to be hanging out with Wishy. Their upcoming record is out on the 2nd of October. We'll hear a taste of it when we get back.
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It's my anthem, especially on the penultimate day of the week. Five more hours of this. It's all right. I'm a professional. I'll rise above it. That was Husbands out of Oklahoma City. Can't Do Anything off of their fourth record, appropriately titled Cuatro. What was I going to say? Oh, yeah, other sweet bands out of the Oklahoma scene. Broncho. Highly recommend Broncho. Broncho is kind of like deep fuzz pop. I don't know how else to say it. In fact, I'll play one of my favorite Broncho tracks after the band that I had set up. They're also from Oklahoma City, so we'll hear a little trilogy of Oklahoma City bands. Getting into a psychedelic band. This one's for the weird and experimental out there. This is Brainwasher. Brainwasher popped up with their debut record just about a year ago in October, late October of last year. This is the project of Matthew Kirksey and Tommy McKenzie, who have showed up in a lot of different records. Like, they were both in the Flaming Lips. They both showed up on, like, Miley Cyrus's records and Beachhead and The Net and a lot of other records. And together they are Brainwasher. Here's the title track of their latest record, 39 Light Years from Heaven.

0: Wesley Joseph, If Time Could Talk. If time could talk, it would be like, stop all the clocks. And I'd be like, stop talking right there, time. We don't have time for any of that four weddings and a funeral nonsense. Right before that was Broncho. I promised another Oklahoma City band. And there you go. That was Broncho's 2016 track, Highly Unintentional. And if your highly unintentional excuses just aren't flying at work, you need to find a job that has a boss that's way more chill. And you might be able to do that by checking the sample platter of employment opportunities that we call Loco Jobs. You're probably hanging out at the Lost Coast Outpost already. You're looking at the news of the day. You're looking at the lowdown to see what's going on. Check under the Marketplace tab. You'll see Loco Jobs. And right now, City of Arcata is hiring for a finance director. Hospice of Humboldt is expanding their palliative care, and they need palliative care case manager, a registered nurse. Looks like Humboldt Friends is hiring for a live-in aide. Fifth and D Street Theater is hiring for an office manager. Blue Lake Casino Hotel is hiring. Looks like Great Redwood Trail Agency is hiring, and that's just the tip of the employment iceberg. You can check out the rest, peruse help wanted ads over at the Loco. And if you are staffing up, this is a great place to post if you are looking for employees. Loco Jobs, it's for everybody. All right, let's take a break. What do we got on deck? Alex Toth from Rebel Bucket, a little pep talk in song form coming up to get you through a Thursday morning.
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That is Toth with Not Broken. Alex Toth of Rubble Bucket has gone solo and he teamed up with Caroline Rose to produce that record. It's called And the Voice Said. And the voice on the radio says, congratulations to Rhonda H. You are our Derby winner, Rhonda H. You got a pair of tickets to this coming Saturday's doubleheader at Redwood Acres. Congratulations. The odds were in your favor. Big thank you to everybody who participated in our roller derby giveaway. Rhonda H. You're stoked, or at least I hope you are. You've got a free pair of tickets waiting at Will Call for this Saturday's doubleheader. Remember, it's at the whistle is at 6. The doors open at 5, and it's going to be a fantastic time. It always is. Remember, the Humble Bay Roller Derby is back for their last 3 games of the season. They've been on hiatus since April, a little spring break, but they are back for the fall to fall down and shred it up. And let's see, September 26th, that is this Saturday. That is the upcoming game. Then you've got one on October 17th. Final game coming up on November 21st. So make sure you get involved while you can. You can always check out the details over at HumboldtRollerDerby.com. You can find out how to join the team, how to volunteer, how to get involved, and you can buy your tickets always there. And in real life, you can get your tickets at Still in Eureka and at Wildberries in Arcata. So congratulations to Rhonda H. We sent you an email. We let you know. Hopefully, you are super excited as I am. It's a really awesome time. If you have not gone to Humboldt Roller Derby, it is totally worth checking out. And if you're like, I don't know if I can handle a doubleheader, just go for one of the games and you can take off whenever you want. It's totally worth it. It is definitely, it's a super unique local thing. It's really fun. I lost my voice the first time I went there and I had no idea what to expect. And you just get so caught up in the fun. The brass band is there. The DJ is great. All the players are really fun to watch. It's really great. They have beer and cider and concessions and really cool merch that's really fun, like these cool enamel pins. They got really cool shirts and stuff like that. Humboldt Bay, HumboldtRollerDerby.com. And congratulations to Rhonda H. All right, let's get something in here tangentially related to roller derby. Ah, I've got it. Down in Australia, let's check out with Total Tommy's last record, Bruises. This one came out in 2024. Here's Adeline.

0: Portugal, the man, John Gourley, kind of waxing poetic about his childhood up in Alaska on that record. Sheesh, that track was called Angoon. And they are going on a European tour to support that record, but they are doing a couple nights at the Arlene Schnitzer Concert Hall, which is a beautiful concert hall in downtown Portland. I was supposed to see Alana Glazer do stand up there, but it was canceled for the pandemic. It was the first thing that was canceled during COVID. It was a bummer. Doing two nights with the Oregon Symphony. How rad to see Portugal the Man with a big old symphony behind him at the Arlene Schnitzer Concert Hall up in Portland, November 11th and 12th. That would be pretty rad. What was I going to say? Where are we going? Oh, we are going to Madrid we're going to Spain for Rock Around the World, digging in to one of the new records from Mourn, a really killer band whose last record, The Avoider, was pretty hard hitting. It was almost a little bit more like Slater Kinney S. This record is a little bit lighter and janglier. This one reminds me of like the first couple records from The Beth. So if you're into that kind of jangle rock sound and you wanted to get a little taste of what's happening in Spain right now, stick around for Rock Around the World. When we get back, we're going to find ourselves in a big special hotel.
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3: We see that's why I encourage everybody to go to therapy.
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6: Bard? 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
9: Your sock.
4: Not that song again, Bard. 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
6: But you all loved my song. Druid, just the other day, you said you liked my song.
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6: But you're not Bardcore unless you live Bardcore. 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
0: 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Your bard will be sad. You will be happy.
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Two-Sided, that is a track off of Arlo Parks' nocturnal dance floor space-inspired record, Ambiguous Desire. 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We are your new music HQ. Welcome to Second Breakfast. This is What Happens Next with me, Dale Cooper. The road towards rocking around the world. Rocking around the world today is going to take us to Madrid, Spain. Barcelona? I think they're in Barcelona. We're going to go to Barcelona to check in with a record that Mourn put out late last year, kind of like early Beth's reminiscent stuff, jangle rock stuff out of Spain that awaits in 60 minutes. Right now for Second Breakfast, we turn something up to 11Z's and we're going to turn up the confusion, the blissfully content confusion, because we're living each song blind, and that's exactly how me and Sylvanesso like it. Here's Hot Slob.

Tegan and Sarah, Stop Desire. That one off of their 2016 Super Dance Floor Pop record, I Love You to Death, which was like the second of two like Super Dance Floor ready records, inspired basically by Robin and Robin only. That one followed up Heartthrob. Both of them are fantastic if you're into that style of super twee pop dance stuff. And I am. I have both of those records on vinyl. That record and the record before it, the two Tegan and Sarah records I like a lot. I like The Con a lot, but I like the dance stuff more. Was produced by Greg Kirkston. Greg Kirkston is an indie producer who's worked with a lot of people we know. He's worked recently on like the newest Wolf Alice record. He worked on the latest Cracker Island record from or not the latest, but he worked on Cracker Island from Gorillaz. But he's also worked with like a ton of AAA pop people. He's worked with like Pink Pantherist, Miley Cyrus. He's worked with Adele. Perhaps you've heard of her, Halsey, and a bunch of other people. But he also worked on Thundercat's last record, Distracted. And here's a track from that one, I Wish I Didn't Waste Your Time.

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The avant-garde vocal stylings of Charlotte Day Wilson, who has prevailed finally over Charlotte Knight Wilson, and she rules the day. That was Selfish from her new record, Patchwork. And if you're into Charlotte Day Wilson style stuff, you would absolutely, hopefully you're already into Caroline Polachek. If not, allow me to introduce you to the artist that basically could have pulled off the weird alien opera in The Fifth Element if she was asked to. Here is a 2019 track from Caroline Polachek, You're So Hot, You're Hurting My Feelings.

Morn that we haven't heard yet. That was a track called Ordinary Creature from Of Monsters and Men's last record that came out last year, All Is Love and Pain in the Mouse Parade. You know how the people of Pipsy Hollow love a parade. That one is all about, it's an It Gets Better song. It's a don't worry, your perspective might be super dark. You might be hiding under the covers right now, but there is a light at the end of the tunnel. Things will get better. It's a pep talk in song form. But then Traitors heard that and they're like, can you cover up that light at the end of the tunnel? We're trying to be all angsty in here. Here is something off their debut record, Possessor. I Was Ill, You Were Wrong.

0: Toronto's Traitors. Traitors are going to go on tour in support of that record, Possessor, and you can catch them at Harlow's, the Starlight Room at Harlow's in glittering downtown Sacramento on October 10th. We are going to take a really quick break. We are going to find ourselves in Spain in about 30 minutes. When we get back, though, we're going to find ourselves in the UK. Get Down Services up next.
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0: That's Rubber Band Man from Rayland Baxter, or Rayland Baxter, if you're a fan of Anchorman. Any Anchorman fans out there? Is this mic on? All right, moving on. Right before that was just, oh, and come running in the door just a couple minutes too late is Sabina on mic number three.
1: If you're looking for an Anchorman DVD on the cheap, I'm talking about like $1 to $2 on the cheap. It's over at the Old Town Antiques in the rack right now. Just heads up.
0: Dude. Curse the Old Town Antique in the best way, a DVD rack, because every time I'm trying, it's like I got limited time, I'm trying to run to grab some food and run back to the studio because I got a stop sign on a song that's in about 10 minutes and I should be in the studio, otherwise it's going to be dead air and I just have to, I can't look at rack because it's so full of good DVDs, my dudes. So no joke, I saw something, I'll have to go by and see what it is, but there was where I was like, ooh, someone's going to want that. It's like recent DVDs for like a buck. And totally worth it.
1: They've got one single little Blu-ray section outside, and then inside is like Blu-rays and shows. That single little Blu-ray section is pretty cool. But yeah, if you're in the market for an Anchorman DVD on the cheap, that's where you go.
2: It's there now, waiting for somebody.
0: Absolutely, everybody. 60% of the time, you're going to find what you want every single time. All right, speaking of tonight, what's going on tonight? Ooh, sweet band, Dreamy Country Rock from Rose City Band, led by the awesome singer-songwriter Ripley Johnson, playing tonight at Richard's Goat Tavern. You can also check out the Eagle House having a Rooted in Place, Stories of the North Coast Food System. You can hang out for the premiere of six short documentary films telling the story of the people, partnerships, and programs that build a stronger local food system across the North Coast, which is rad. That's Rooted in Place, Stories of the North Coast Food System at the Eagle House tonight, 21 and up, 6:30. The Rose City Band starts at 7 at Richard's Goat Tavern. And if you grew up in a certain time and the My Chemical Romance, Fall Out Boy, and Panic at the Disco are making me like, yeah, yeah, and yes, please, well, then you definitely want to hang out at the Emo Night Tour. That's at the Van Duser Theater up on campus. It is free for Cal Poly Humboldt students. It's $25, otherwise 8 p.m. Experience a high-energy celebration of the golden era of emo and pop punk with DJ spinning your favorites and more. What else is going on tonight? There was some, ooh, Satellite, Anti-Gravity Grooves While Orbiting the Dance Floor at Captain's Quarters. You've also got, come on, I'm just looking at the loco, trying to see what's going on tonight. Lauren Brenner doing some comedy at the Shanty. You know, Lauren Brenner spent a decade in Los Angeles performing at the Comedy Store, the Hollywood Laugh Factory, and Hollywood Improv. Go check that out. You can also check out the Latin Dance and Music Festival, 8:30 to late at Redwood Racks World Dance Studio. Man, that's always a challenge to say, and I always fail the challenge. All right, now we go from every night to one day. Something new from Future Islands.

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1: The Badawat Wiyot in the ancestral Mad River Valley lived on active floodplains with seismically active watersheds for many thousands of years. These ancestors were always engaged in natural hazard mitigation. The ancestral Wiyot may simply have thought of risk assessment and hazard planning as exercising common sense, while modern-day Wiyot operate within a much more complex regulatory environment. Today, the Blue Lake Rancheria builds on those ancient practices with the same goal, to reduce damage and the loss of life resulting from disasters. 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

Smile from Dreamer Isioma, that one off her latest record, Quantum Entanglement, which I shall explain right now. So it's a theory. What's that? Oh, I'm sorry. I can't explain Quantum Entanglement right now like I was fully planning to do in a very detailed and knowledgeable way, because I've got business to attend to, the business of rocking around the world. 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Arkita, you can find us streaming 24/7. Vote on all of the songs we have in rotation, including the songs we curate for Rock Around the World, over at KSLG.com. 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All right, we're heading over to Barcelona, Spain, to check in with one of my favorite bands out of Spain, Mourn. So Mourn is a band that got their start like in the mid-2000s, started jamming around 2012 and put out their first record in 2015 and started touring the world when a couple of the band members were still minors. So they started when they were really young, and they put out what I believe is their sixth full-length record late last year, and it's great. I was a huge fan of their last record, 2024, The Avoider. You might know that because I play it all the time, and it keeps getting better every single time I play it. That one a little bit more. They're kind of like a garage rock band inspired by some 90s stuff, kind of like PJ Harvey. Who else did they call out as like musical? Like a lot of Elliott Smith, Nirvana, Ramones, Slater Kinney, of course. There's a lot of punk rock in here. There's a lot of Riot Girl influence in here. There's a lot of jangleness in here too. And you could tell that throughout the records, they were kind of trying to find their sound. It's not like they switched things up, but they worked with different producers. They got on Captured Tracks, which is a rad record label, for about three records. And now they're on a new one called Montgomery. They put out their last two records on that one. And for this one, so the last record, The Avoider, was like a pretty hard-hitting record. Everything was real. It's like really melodic still, but it reminded me of like a Slater Kinney record. Pretty hardcore in terms of its delivery, and it was a pretty hard-hitting sounding record. For this one, they teamed up with a different producer they had never worked with, who is a Norwegian musician and producer, and he got a sound out of them that's way more akin to like early The Beths. It's still got like the spirit of punk and Riot Girl, but it's way more jangle rock sounding. Very much reminds me of like, early Beths records and stuff like that. So we are going to get into three tracks off their latest record, Cursive. This is their latest full-length record that came out late last year. This one. So again, they use a lot of chords that are really like post-hardcore and emo-inspired. But again, this record strips it all back, so it sounds a little jangle-rocky. We're going to kick it off with Mourn's Cheerful and Jovial.

0: Every day at high noon, we rock around the world, and that's exactly what we are doing right now, rocking around the Barcelona area with a sweet band called Mourn. You just heard Donkey, and before that, a track called Cheerful and Jovial. When I put that in the system, it auto-corrected to Donkey's Jawbone, so apparently we have a song in the system called Donkey's Jawbone. Who is it? Oh, it's a Yard Act song. Well, hey, that new Yard Act record is great, too. It's pretty weird. Oh, is it an older one?
1: I put that one in for an old one.
0: Oh, man. Why have I never played Yard Act's Donkey's Jawbone? I got to get into that. So we are digging into three tracks off of the Spanish band's latest record. It's called Cursive. And it is the first record that they have done all in Spanish. They've done some Spanish language songs before, but this is the first record where all of the songs were sung in their native language. And the band said that kind of gave it a more raw and personalized feel when they were a little bit more comfortable in singing what they were writing about. The band also has been around for a long, long time, but I feel like a lot of people are just discovering them. Two of the musicians from the band showed up on a radio interview. What is this? This is RPS_music talking about their record, and they said a lot of people who hear this record say it's kind of like a reinvention for you, and they're just finding out about the band. And the two ladies were like, well, we've been a band for about 15 years. It's good that people are finding out about us now. And they said it doesn't really feel like a restart for them, but it does feel like they are kind of starting a new chapter. And it definitely feels like that with working with this new producer and this kind of new jangle rock sound that they've got going. But they're still pretty rocking, as is demonstrated here in song number 3 of 3 from Mourn, Last Hour.

0: A three-song sample platter of Mourn out of Barcelona. That was Last Hour. Before that, two tracks, Donkey and Cheerful and Jovial. You can find all of those on their latest record, which was called Letra Ligada, a.k.a. Cursive. Came out late last year for fans of the Beths' earlier stuff. And like, if you like a mixture of like the Beths and Sleater-Kinney, that best describes their previous records. Check them out. They are totally rad. And we can only discover bands like that together thanks to the help of our local sponsors. 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Good morning and what up, or good afternoon and what up, sponsors who keep local radio alive. And then we'll get into Weird Nightmare and Silver Liz.
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0: The Wildcard Pick is made possible thanks to Greenwired, Bell & Hook, Mad River Gardens, and Satori Wellness. And we're back. If you want me to play something, give me a call, 707-722-5754. Otherwise, we're getting into Silver Liz with Dream More Vivid.

Young, the Giant, different kind of love off of their latest record, Victory Garden. And you're tuned in to Dale Cooper's Garden of Sonic Delights, a.k.a. What Happens Next. It's a radio program you can call in, too. That's what radio is all about, 722-5754, if you've got a request. Just like this awesome slug did, this very cool caller just turned me on to the new Jeff Tweedy record, which is about to turn a year old in a couple days. It came out September 26, 2025. It was a three-record affair. It was called Twilight Override, and apparently he had both his sons playing with him, which is a very sweet thing to hear. So let's get into Jeff Tweedy's solo track, Enough.

Mr. Jeff Tweedy with Enough Jeff Tweedy. You know him from Wilco and Land Ho. If you are a Parks and Rec fan, that was Enough from his new record, Twilight Over.

Ever Ride, which I believe was the latest full-length record that he put out solo style. I feel like listening to that, everybody wants to be Jeff Tweedy right now because, like, Americana-inflected indie, it's so hot right now. See Wednesday, see the new record from Nate Amos, a.k.a. This Is Lorelei. Caller, if you're into that Jeff Tweedy record, you might want to check out This Is Lorelei and their newest record, Singer in My Band. It is obviously very Jeff Tweedy-influenced, at least the single that I know very well. Billy Came Back. We'll throw one of those singles on in just a few minutes. Here is a bonus cup serving of tunes before we get into your weather report. So a lot of people, a lot of modern indie bands have grown up on a steady diet of Wilco and Jeff Tweedy, but Alex Edkins of Weird Nightmare, my guess is, grew up on a steady diet of like Paul Westerberg and Robin Zander of Cheap Trick. Here is the example. Weird Nightmare, might see you there.

0: Might See You There from Weird Nightmare's sophomore record, Hoopla, right here on 931-945 K-Slug. And now we strap on the K-Slug weather jetpacks, which were a terrible idea, but it's the only thing we have to get into your slug forecast. And those jetpacks are fueled up today by Familia Coffee. Thank you so much, Familia Coffee, for giving me the strength to go on for real. I had a Familia Coffee latte this morning, and it was fantastic. Huge thank you to Familia Coffee for powering up the K-Slug weather balloon. And we're going to do the forecast starting up on the southern Oregon coast, and we'll work our way back down. Sound good? High of 62 in Brookings, mostly cloudy during the day. We got some heavy rain and patchy fog coming into the night. Possible thunderstorm late tonight. And then you're looking at another cloudy day with a chance of a drizz tomorrow, coming down to Crescent City. Rain likely to this evening after 5 p.m. Otherwise, it's going to be gray and cloudy during the day. High reaching the low 60s, getting down to the mid 50s tonight. Showers likely before 8 p.m. Then possibly a thunderstorm continuing later on to later on in the evening. All right, Arcata is looking at a mostly cloudy day. High of 68 degrees. Arcata also has a chance of rain late night tonight between like 8 and 2 a.m. It's going to get down to the mid 50s. And tomorrow we are looking at a chance of rain and a patchy fog in the day. Then partially sunny day on Friday. High of 61. Eureka Town, where'd you go? All right, Eureka, you were checking in pretty much the same thing as Arcata, mostly cloudy during the day with a high of 68 degrees, but you got rain tonight, mainly between 8 p.m. and 2 a.m., lows of around 55 degrees, and you're back up to a high of 61 tomorrow. Should be a little rainy and cloudy to kick off our first weekend of fall. Ferndale's checking in kind of the same thing as around the bay. High of 68, mostly cloudy during the evening. It's going to get down to the mid-50s. Rain likely tonight. Same thing between 8 p.m. and 2 a.m., and then on Friday you're looking at a high of 61 and some drizzle hanging around. Going inland to Willow Creek, high of 90 and partially sunny before the rain comes in tonight. Rain likely mainly after 11 o'clock tonight, low of 52 degrees. Willow Creek is looking at a Friday with a high of 74. It should be a chance of rain, but then mostly sunny, so that will be sweet. Garberville, you were looking pretty similar. It is cloudy, mostly, partially sunny, they say, with a high of 87 in Garberville. The rains are coming in tonight. A 30% chance of rain between 11 and 2 a.m. tonight for Garberville. Lows of around 54 before you're back up to a mostly sunny day with a high of 74. Should be a pleasant weekend jump off for Garberville. All right, let's take a really quick break. As promised, I talked about this is Lorelei being similar to Jeff Tweedy, and we'll hear that when we get back.
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Julia Jacklin, Get Away From Me, I Think I'll Love You Soon. Julia Jacklin's new record, The Gem, comes out tomorrow. What a Friday it's going to be. That record takes its name from the pub over which they recorded the record. So you got a sweet new Julia Jacklin record coming out tomorrow. Let's get into a record that's already out, something completely different. Heading up to Montreal to check in with Crasher, whose latest record, Oddity Populaire, was actually named after a little venue that they used to jam at all the time, which has now been bulldozed. Here, Staring Into the Static, I Saw the Shape of You.

0: Humboldt's new music. 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

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Despite what Toby from K-Hum says, I'm going to pit my translator droid against their translator droid. It will be a battle for the ages, but that's a battle for another time. Right now, it's the battle against Thursday, and we are in your corner. 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I am Dale Cooper. It's What Happens Next, the radio program. What's happening tomorrow? It's the start of the Eureka Cultural Commons Festival, a journey through the Eureka Cultural Arts District. Find all of the details. There's a ton of stuff going on all weekend long. EurekaCulturalArtsDistrict.org. So this is basically Friday to Sunday, the 25th to 27th, free. 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On Friday, it's going to start at 5. Saturday starts at 10 and goes to 10. And then Sunday, it starts at 12 and goes to 8. It's all ages welcome. It's a celebration of all things art, crafts, cuisine, dance, music, performing arts, film, stories, workshops, and just our general community here. This is all based around the Cultural Arts District, which is basically Old Town up to the Eureka Theater and around there. 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So go to EurekaCulturalArtsDistrict.org, click on schedule, and you'll see the venues and map. And you can plan your weekend, and you can check out the full program if you click on full program here. Let me see. All right, let me get to where I want to go. Okay, so Friday looks like you're going to kick off with performances at Mindenhall Studios at C Street in Eureka. So there's going to be Laura Munoz performance. There's going to be Red Cedar, which is a native percussion group. Irie Rockers doing some reggae. There's going to be the Countdown Sound and Los Perdidos. Then there's also stuff happening at the Epitome Gallery. There's a writing workshop at 3:45 and live music from Hermit Crab and Gladys at 7. And then there's also, let's see, where is this? Also happening Friday night, Cornucopia, an evening of jazz, funk, and gospel with Paula Jones and friends. Don't miss that. That's at the Eureka Theater Friday at 7, and that's just Friday. Saturday, they've got cool stuff happening at the Mad Cat Plaza. They're going to have the Dockside Market there. They're going to have the Humboldt Taiko drummers there at 10. There's going to be capoeira dancers there. There's going to be West African dance, and that is just at Mad Cat Plaza in the morning. Then there is demonstrations at Blue Ox Millworks. There is stuff happening. There's the Hmong Lao dance. Dancers at the Humboldt County Library. There's stuff happening at the Clark Historical Museum. Stuff at the Dagu Aru Lui Cultural Center right here on the gazebo. And there is a ton of awesome stuff happening on the gazebo. Check out all of the details because you know you want me to stop talking, right? EurekaCulturalArtsDistrict.org to check out all of the details coming up. All right, let's see what's coming up this hour. Something from Tanya Cassette. But first, let's get into the collaboration from Elado Negro and Reina Tropical. This is Elado Negro and Reina Tropical as Elado Tropical, a meeting of two awesome minds. They just put out a self-titled record on Sylvan Esso's record label, Psychic Hotline. Here's a taste of it.

0: Tanya Cassette, a.k.a. Tanya Castillo, who used to be one half of Glassbells, and now she is solo as Tanya Cassette. The Flame is the name of that track off her debut solo record. It's out now. It's called The Death of Me, and that signals the death of a three-song set that kicked off the 1 o'clock hour that also featured Helado Tropical, which is Reina Tropical and Helado Negro's new collaboration. And in the middle there was Lenny Rayan with a little, like, 90s groovy, grungy track called Give It Up. Never. In fact, this may be the death of this set, but we shall be reborn with Bardo Martinez of Chicano Batman. He has also gone solo last year, and we'll hear one of his tracks when we get back.
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Tall Tales from Yard Act. Right before that, Bardo Martinez from Chicano Batman, who went solo last year. That track was called Renacer, a.k.a. Rebirth, featuring Combo Chimbita out of New York. That one, that's off his debut solo record, Transformation Time. And that Yard Act track, Tall Tales, comes from their latest record, You're Gonna Need a Little Music, which is a bit of a rebirth, a transformation for the band, if you will. They were born as just a super austere and wiry, thin, a post-punk band. And then with those angular, sharp angular riffs that are so well-known to bands like, I don't know, Gang of Four and The Fall and stuff like that. On their second record, they went full post-disco. That was Where's My Utopia? And this one, they're kind of blending it all together in what I think Stereo called a vaguely uplifting record. You're gonna need a little music. All right, let's hear something from Spelling. Christia Cabral is a indie artist, does kind of like glitchy R&B stuff out of the Bay Area. This track was originally born last year on a record called Portrait of My Heart. It was pretty much a pure piano R&B affair, but she teamed up with Gene Dawson to remix it, and it kind of goes a little bit more synthy on this version of Ammunition.

0: And 1:19 of flavor blasting, rockin' over caffeinated Welsh punk rock. You just heard that from the Bug Club. Watching the Omnibus is the name of that one, coming off of their latest record, Every Single Muscle. On the exact opposite side of the spectrum, Don't Move Any Muscle at All and Stick Around Your House and keep watching that marathon of, I don't know, Widow's Bay. What's that? You haven't Widow's Bay? Widow's Bay, my dudes. It's perfect for the spooky season that we're in. Stick around, keep that marathon going, and give Satori Wellness in McKinleyville a call. They can do the work for you. 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All right, that's enough of that fast stuff. We're going to slow it down and get all nocturnal and cinematic with the latest single from 2 Feet coming up after a break.
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2: 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These ancestors were always engaged in natural hazard mitigation. The ancestral Wiyot may simply have thought of risk assessment and hazard planning as exercising common sense, while modern-day Wiyot operate within a much more complex regulatory environment. Today, the Blue Lake Rancheria builds on those ancient practices with the same goal, to reduce damage and the loss of life resulting from disasters. 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

That was Finnish Ticket with Let You Go, a song title that now holds some extra weight as the band has just announced that that's the end of the run for Finnish Ticket. If you take to Finnish Ticket's Instagram, they just posted a little while ago, quote, "Hello, FT family. We have some news to share with you. After much reflection and conversation, we've decided to bring this chapter of our lives to a close and put Finnish Ticket to rest." So that last record, Echo Afternoon, which came out in 2024, their sophomore record, is proving to be their final record. We wish the dudes in the band well. They have two awesome records that they put out. You should be proud of the bands, my dudes. They've been together for like 18 years. That ain't bad. So if you want to catch them one last time live, they are doing their only really proper farewell show at the Bottom of the Hill down in San Francisco. It's November 15th. One last chance to go see Finnish Ticket live before they call it quits for good. That's also probably one of your last chances to actually go to the Bottom of the Hill itself, because it is also scheduled to close at the end of 2026. No, Bottom of the Hill, I hardly knew you. For real, I've only been there like twice. It's a legendary club that's hosted like some really big bands like Oasis and the Strokes, and other people have gone through there. I saw Zeke and the Dwarves there. I almost got claustrophobia. I was so like packed in the middle of there. I can't remember the other show I saw there. I think I've only been there twice. But so sorry to see a legendary venue be shuttered. They are closing. Like the Catalyst in Santa Cruz is closing. Everything is closing, my dude. So make sure you take advantage and support your local venues while you still can, before you have to wave goodbye. So we are going to wave goodbye to Finnish Ticket and to Bottom of the Hill with this Matt Berry song, Waving Goodbye.

0: Dead out of Chicago, Dog Days, coming off of Poetry, which came out back in 2024. This is What Happens Next, turning chaos into, actually, more chaos, with me, Dale Cooper. If you are heartbroken because your beloved dog or cat or bearded dragon or peacock or goats or any other sort of animal, maybe even a cryptid I've never heard of before, if you have lost your beloved cryptid animal familiar, then check out the Humboldt Paws Cause. It's a totally local and totally 100% free bulletin board for lost and found pet postings. If you've lost your animal, this is the place to post. If you have seen an animal that looks hurt or stranded, this is also the place to post. And that's what this person did. Just about an hour ago, someone was walking over the bridge on 11th Street in Arcata, kind of by the old speed wash, which has now become Rain Delay Card Shop. And behind the card shop, kind of by that gully there that goes into under the bridge that goes down to the freeway, someone spotted a little brindle pit bull, small brindle pit bull with no collar hanging out behind Rain Delay Shop. So if anybody has any idea where that dog might belong or wants to help out, check out the Humboldt Paws Cause for more information. Got another dog that wandered up to someone's backyard and is saying, yo, what up? And the person posted it on the Paws Cause. Thank you. That is what the Paws Cause is for. This is up in the Humboldt Hill area of Eureka. This is a smaller all-black dog. It's a female, very sweet girl, showed up at this person's house, seen her with another tan dog during the night, but this one is back. So this is around Vista Road on Humboldt Hill. Anybody on the Humboldt Hill area, I know that's a big neighborhood, anybody up or down the hill missing your little kind of medium-sized, short-haired black dog? Somebody found it on Vista Road and posted it on the Paws Cause. And sadly, it is, somebody said, is the shock, someone says, it has on a shock collar, but they don't know the ID. So that's important note here. This all black dog has a shock collar. If you, and someone asked in the comments, is the shock collar green? And someone responded, it's not Trouble. I'm assuming Trouble is a missing dog. So sadly, this is not a green shock collar, but it is a shock collar nonetheless. All right, we've got a kitty, a really kind of super beefy Siamese kitty, showed up, let's see, on West 14th Street in Eureka. Someone just posting, like, not sure if this cat, it belongs to anybody, but it showed up and was loud and meowing pretty dramatically. Well, that is just the cat's MO. They rule the world and they demand the world of us. But thank you so much for posting this beautiful Siamese kitty on the Humboldt Paws Cause. If you're missing a Siamese and you're around West 14th in Eureka, check out the Humboldt Paws Cause for a photo, or just check the photo of this kitty and see if you can help out. Check, make sure you remember that the Paws Cause is free. If you go to a Paws Cause Facebook page that looks like the real Paws Cause, but they are asking you for any sort of money to post or to comment or do anything like that, that's a scam. Flag it and report it, please, and thank you. The Paws Cause will never ask you for any money, any sort of compensation, because it's sponsored locally. Big thank you to Arcata Animal Hospital, the Blacksmith Shop, Bin and Feather Pet Shop, and Myrtle Avenue Veterinary Hospital for keeping the Paws Cause totally free. All right, keep it right here to Case Slug. We've got something new from Juliana Hotfield's latest record coming up.
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6: Fellow adventurers, we have traveled the world together, raiding, dungeon slaying, dragons, and partying at every tavern we've come across.
7: I'll drink to that.
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0: It's not very good.
8: Bard? 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Is it time for a song? 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
7: No, please.
9: Oh, please, no.
10: Your sock.
6: Not that song again, Bard. You seem to only know one song, and you play it over and over.
8: But you all loved my song. Druid, just the other day, you said you liked my song.
6: They were just being polite.
9: Bard.
8: But you're not Bardcore unless you live Bardcore. Isn't that what we're always saying?
10: Your sock.
11: I think what we're trying to say, dear Bard, is that we don't like it, and we'd like something new.
8: So instead of me, your faithful bard, shredding the lute for which I have trained my entire life, you'd prefer what? 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
11: I'd love that.
10: Exactly.
8: Oh, well, I do have one of those, actually.
12: What up, Humboldt County? You're tuned in to Rock Around the World. 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
13: Finally. 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
0: 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You will be happy.
8: Not the loot.
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Scratchers from indie luminary Juliana Hatfield, of Blake Babies, of Some Girls, of Lemonheads, and of 21 solo records. That one comes off her latest record, Lightning Might Strike. It's 93.1, 94.5. We are K-Slug. And we are one of you, Humboldt County. We're Humboldt's new indie music HQ, KSLG-FM Arcata. 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Welcome to the finale of What Happens Next with me, Dale Cooper. 60 more minutes before we bring the hammer down in the form of Afternoons with Ree Marie coming up at 3 o'clock. All right, but it is, it's only a few more weeks before Fontaine's DC brings the hammer down that is their new record, Dopamine Chamber, teaming up again with James Ford to produce their new record. I think he did their last one. Here's a taste of it, Marianne.

0: first set of The Last Hour completed. That was White Lies. Right before that, Editors with something brand new, Call It In, their new record, which is called Surface Echo and Sound, coming out on October 30th. And you just got into In the Middle, which is a track that White Lies has been living with for about a decade. They said the lyrics and the verses to that one had been rolling around for a long, long time and finally found a home on track number 9 on their record that came out last year, Night Light. All right, we're going to take a quick break, say what up to our sponsors who keep local radio alive. And then another new slash old song, A Daughter, put out a song this year to commemorate the 10-year anniversary of their sophomore record. We'll get into that when we get back.
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4: And we are back. It's 2:15. You're listening to What Happens Next, the radio program. All right. I mentioned we're getting into something new slash old from Daughter. So back in 2016, Daughter recorded their sophomore record, Not to Disappear. And during the sessions for that record, they wrote and demoed this track, but it didn't make onto the record. It didn't make it onto any record until earlier this year. They put it out to mark the 10-year anniversary of their sophomore effort. And this song is a beautiful, mellow track that captures the same sentiment that was basically Major Briggs' greatest fear, the possibility that love is not enough.

dog. My feet bleed from dancing. You are my big dog. The Last Dinner Party, Big Dog, is a one-off single that is out now, and you can get it as one side of a 7-inch on cherry red vinyl, and it's limited to dish, too. All right, take all of my money, The Last Dinner Party, if you hit up them on their store on their main website, thelastdinnerparty.co.uk. Man, I wish I could do that all the time because I listen to a ton of British podcasts, which lists .co.uk, and I wish we had something that was more akin to that so I could say .co.uk one more time. All right, what are we? Oh, by the way, I was going to say you could catch them live on their tour because they are in the States doing a big old tour. The only California dates they have are all in LA. They have 10 consecutive dates at the Intuit Dome in Los Angeles, and they're all sold out, which is a bummer. So you're just going to have to buy the record and let's do it at home until they come back again. But I'll let you know when that is. Until then, remember, this is What Happens Next with me, Dale Cooper, and I didn't sell out. I bought in. Here's Sweeping Promises.

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0: 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K-Slug.

Everything, everything cold reactor. That is a don't feed the trolls lest you become one yourself kind of a song coming off of Everything, Everything's 2023 record Mountain Head. All right, speaking of not feeding the trolls and maybe disconnecting from digital oblivion, let's get into something brand new from Slothra. Slothra has a new LP out. It's called What They Grow in the Garden, and this one's about unplugging and connecting to actual people. Ring the bell.

0: Wrapping things up in New Jersey with Sunhouse from Burn in Tweed Teen Mortgage. Right before that with Tuning In. Thank you so much for doing just that, everybody. I am Dale Cooper, and it's time for me to burn up and be consumed with the fire from within, Don Juan style. That's right. I'm a sonic sorcerer of sorts. I'm out of here, everybody. Stick around for Afternoons with Ree Marie. We're going to take a really quick break. Last break of the hour. Oh, it's so emotional. And then we'll get into Ages and Ages and Chet Faker to wrap up the show, and then Ree will take over. Happy Thursday, everybody. It's the penultimate day of the week. Thursday is the new Friday, so you can start mentally checking out right now. I am going to check out and say goodbye. I will see you for one last end of the week bonanza. We'll call it What Happens Next, a radio program. It'll happen tomorrow from 10 to 3, just like it does every single weekday. Thank you so much for bearing with me, everybody. I am Dale Cooper. Until tomorrow, this is Dale signing off.
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2: 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These ancestors were always engaged in natural hazard mitigation. The ancestral Wiyot may simply have thought of risk assessment and hazard planning as exercising common sense, while modern-day Wiyot operate within a much more complex regulatory environment. 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
3: 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I'm walking around. Meow, meow, meow, meow, meow. Ah, yes, this home looks adequate. You there, human! This is my home, now feed me.
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3: Of course it is. Ignore the collar. Tis a remnant of my former family, who I'll be going back to in a few days.
4: Okay, let's see here. 7078...
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4: Well, it's not. I'm putting information on Humboldt Paws Cause.
3: I didn't sign a release for that image. 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

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New bands, new songs, new sounds. You are dialing right here to another hour. It's 3 p.m. I'm Ree Marie. Welcome to my afternoon takeover here on KSLUG. Happy Thursday and happy Libra season. I have so many people in my life who have birthdays this month, and I know there are so many more. So if you do have a birthday this season, happy birthday. I hope your Thursday afternoon is treating you well. Got some really fun indie, dream pop, and R&B here to start off the 3 o'clock hour. Something from Arlo Parks, and right now this is Cards on the Table by Jay Somm.

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2: 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We got a whole bunch of new sounds for you. Something from Cave Town, Omar Apollo, and jumping off from that last set next. 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

0: Casio by Jungle. Wrapping up that set. Perfect time. I need me a dance break. You're also listening to Glide by Naked and Portugal the Man right here on K-Slug. We're gliding through this Thursday afternoon, and it is gorgeous out, and I'm loving it, even though can't enjoy it. I can enjoy it from inside the K-Slug studio. Stay tuned, more music. I'm going to play you something from Thundercat. And speaking of dancing, the 7th annual Humboldt Latin Dance and Music Festival is at Redwood Rocks this September 24th through the 27th. 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

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Something from Black Pumas. Chronicles of a Diamond, starting off the 4 o'clock hour just right. This is More Than a Love Song.

0: Stop. Strike a pose.
1: That's what that song reminds me of. That was Robin and Leon Bridges with B-Side. You're also listening to one from Black Pumas, More Than a Love Song. Hope you're enjoying this dance break here in the afternoon, only on K-Slug. Next on this set, Reina Tropical. This is Cartagena.

0: Caseload.
1: And we're back. We're sitting here with Joe Coaches from the blacksmith shop in Ferndale. Joe, tell us a little bit about what you do as a blacksmith.
2: I hit with hammers, Larry.
1: Joe, you can't say on the radio.
2: Sorry, Larry. I meant to say that I hit red hot metal with hammers. How's that?
1: We'll fix it up. Don't worry about it.
2: Okay.
1: Why don't you tell us a little bit about how you got into the business?
2: 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My dad started the shop in 1979 on a dollar and a handshake, believe it or not. 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
2: Now, what do you mean? Whoa, whoa, whoa, whoa. 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
2: You know what to do.
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5: Hi.
4: You were talking earlier today about some tips that you were going to do with your friends, your girls. Yeah. To help fall season to stay active while all the rain's coming, and I want you to share with, because I thought it was such a great idea.
5: Yeah, so we're gonna do a denim painting party.
4: Yeah,
5: and so I'm just gonna buy some paints because, as we all know, you can never ever wash the paint out of your pants ever. And
4: for whatever weird
5: doesn't
4: magic.
5: Matter how it got there, you know, everybody's like, "Will paint stick?" And I was like, "Have you ever washed it out?" So, and I have like a pile of stencils and some sponges.
4: Oh my goodness.
5: And so I figure we just get some denim. We can go thrifting and go find some denim pants, and we're just gonna do a pant painting party. I cannot say that three times. Don't ask.
4: Pant painting party.
5: Pant painting party.
4: Yeah, I thought the like craft ideas are some like good indoor activities.
5: Yeah.
4: If anyone's like, what am I going to do this
5: crafts,
4: fall
5: arts and crafts.
4: Yeah.
5: That's, yeah.
4: It's the time.
5: So we have some old 45 records around here.
4: We do.
5: And
4: a bunch.
5: I know. And so you can melt them in the oven, like put them inside of a glass bowl with like a rock or something and weigh them down, and they'll melt. And
4: that.
5: Then they'll like kind of scallop, ruffle around the edges.
4: Yes.
5: And I have resin, so I thought it'd be fun. We could do a resin pour in the bottom and maybe add glitter, music note glitter or something. And then we'd have cute little bowls.
4: Naughty, that is a spectacular idea.
5: Yeah.
4: I've seen those like record bowls before.
5: Right.
4: And I'm like, how do they make them?
5: Yeah.
4: I didn't know.
5: Yeah.
4: You just melt them a little bit.
5: Melt them a little bit in the oven.
4: Okay.
5: Yeah. Yeah. There you go.
4: It's craft.
5: It's craft.
4: Crafts for the girls.
5: Arts and
4: the
5: crafts.
4: Guys.
5: Puff and paint.
4: Puff and paint. Yeah. Perfect. Puff and paint.
5: Yeah.
4: I know.
5: Yeah.
4: I've been
5: I got some paint by numbers, those little things. I don't know. They might be trash, but whatever.
4: Hey,
5: who cares?
4: It's something to do with your friends when it's cold outside.
5: Yeah, we're going to paint and have some charcuterie board and puff and have a glass and, you know, watch some rom-com.
4: And take care of each other while it's, this season.
5: And laugh and giggle.
4: Mm-hmm. There you go.
5: Yeah.
4: Aw. Well, thank you for sharing, Naughty.
5: Yeah.
4: I like those ideas.
5: Yeah.
4: I'm gonna steal a couple from you.
5: Come to the party.
4: Maybe I should.
5: Okay. I'll see you later.
4: Well, happy 420, everyone. Okay. Next, this is Yola.

0: I love the ending. Bing! That was Hoyas by Valgur. Hoyas, aka Jules. They are a band based out of Mexico City. Really enjoy that one. You're also listening to Yo La Tengo, a major throwback. Actually didn't realize how much of a major throwback. Song was released 97, y'all. Autumn Sweater. Song starting off our safety meeting. And remember, there's so much to do, even indoors. Even when it starts getting a little cold here in Humboldt, arts and crafts will get us through fall and winter. All right, I hope you are enjoying your afternoon. And that wraps up the safety meeting here on K-Slug, sponsored by Proper Wellness, Arcata Chamber of Commerce, and the Blacksmith Shop. Stay tuned. Got some words from our sponsors and then an update on the weather right after this.
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2: 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The ancestral Wiyot may simply have thought of risk assessment and hazard planning as exercising common sense, while modern-day Wiyot operate within a much more complex regulatory environment. 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
2: 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You got lows of 54 this evening with a 40% chance of rain after 11 p.m. Drive safe out there. Along the Humboldt Bay tonight, rain mainly between 8 p.m. and 2 in the morning, otherwise cloudy skies. And lows of 55, and expect some fog between 2 a.m. and 8 a.m. tomorrow morning. All you early morning commuters, drive safe out there. In the Hoopa Valley and Willow Creek area, lows of 53 this evening with chance of precipitation 90%, mainly after 8 p.m. you'll get that rain. Moving up north in Crescent City, you will have lows of 55 tonight with a 38% chance of rain after 5 p.m. And then it looks like you will have a 100% chance of precipitation after that, with a possibility of thunderstorms and high winds from 11 miles per hour that could gust as high as 20 miles per hour. Take care out there in Crescent City. And up north in Brookings, Oregon this evening, lows of 56, with a 100% chance of rain decreasing to 70% later on in the evening and a possibility of thunderstorms. And that fog rolling in tonight around 11 p.m. with about 15 to 20 mile per hour winds that could gust as high as 23 miles per hour. So secure anything you got outdoors from the wind and from the rain. Take care out there. And that wraps up the Slug Forecast here in the afternoon. Next, I had to do it. This is Cherokee Social with Rain Man. Rain.

0: A song that screams. rom-com. Lovesick by Wishy right here on K-Slug, the band from Indianapolis. Really enjoy that one. That was off of their newest album, Nature's Pill. Nature's Pill. Some good old lovesickness. Right before that, Amantes Diferentes by Vitaset, Different Loves, and Chicano Batman, Losing My Mind. We're losing our minds here in the afternoon. But at least it's nice out. We always have to take compromises wherever we can. You are tuned in here to K-Slug, more music coming your way. And if you have a song request, give me a call. 707-722-5754 is the request line. You can also email us. It's a good old-fashioned way. studio@kslg.com. More music from Imad Wasif, Noah Kahn, Phoebe Bridgers, right after this.
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